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Kiss 95. So The Voice kicks off tonight. And is it bad that the only reason I want to watch is because the new judge, Riley Green, is on there? 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That's all I'm saying. 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

Ed Sheeran opened his concert in Philly on Saturday, apologizing to his fans for making mistakes after his tour was thrust into controversy. 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

Today's variety, Kiss 95, cloudy and cooler for tonight, a low of 45. The sun is back tomorrow, a high of 64. It is also the official start of fall. Tomorrow, that is.

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And on there is Whitney Levitt from The Secret Lives of Mormon Wives. You know I love that show. So I'm tempted to watch because I've never seen The Traitors.

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I am holding on to the last minutes of summer. That's right. 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So I guess technically it's still summer tomorrow morning. 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

This is interesting. So fans are wondering if there's some beef going on between Ella Langley and Drake because she was edited out of a video for Drake's remix of this song right here, Choosing Texas. 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No, seriously. 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Just

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2: Here's the thing. I think we only want to talk to the ladies about this. You're in your 40s, your 50s, your 60s. Doesn't matter your age. What would you go back and say to your younger self?
3: Even in your 30s.
2: Yeah, right.
3: Because you're getting your stuff together in your 30s.
2: And this is why we're saying it more to ladies. Because, guys, we would say the same stupid things. We have about three things that we would change about our lives. So that's why, no offense, I'm going to be sexist towards dudes. We don't care. I don't care. Lift more. Talk to that girl. That's what basically it's going to be. We get
3: take
2: it, dudes.
3: Chances.
2: Right. Yeah. I think women are going to be way deeper with these thoughts than they have for their younger selves.
4: Men are going to be like, don't eat that extra piece of food at the buffet. You don't need it. It's going to be like right. Things like that. Yeah, for sure.
2: Lisa in Brooklyn Park, what would you say to your younger self?
5: Hey, good morning. Higher education, totally, totally worth it.
4: Okay. In what way? Explain it to us.
5: I'm 43. I just got my bachelor's degree.
4: Congrats.
3: Yay.
5: Thank you. So definitely more money. Amazing. Worth it.
2: So you'd go back to your like 18-year-old self and say, go now?
5: Yes.
3: Don't definitely. Wait.
4: So, and it's so valuable, but it's also valuable to understand too, like you were in that boat of going, you know what? I'm not too old
2: right.
4: to do that. Like there's not an age to tell me, oh, I've hit my 40s. I can't get more education. You know what I mean?
5: Exactly.
2: Well, congratulations, yeah. Lisa. Thanks for calling.
5: Thanks, guys.
2: It can be like Lisa, 651-989-5795. What would you say to that younger you?
3: There's so many things I feel like I would tell the little Desi. Things like, don't worry what people think about you. You know, who cares? Those people who you think are worried about you and thinking about you, they're also worried what people are thinking about them. It's not a big deal.
2: Right.
3: The other thing I think every woman can relate to is you are not fat. It's like, we all think so poorly of ourselves at certain times. You know, you don't have the confidence or you're comparing yourself to other people. Don't compare yourself to anybody else because you are doing so great at being you, you know, and it's so dumb. Everyone, oh, I don't look good in this. I know you're not fat. You're amazing. I would probably say start saving money a little earlier.
4: In general.
3: And another one, again, because I felt like up all night and thinking about my mom has having a big birthday tomorrow. And call your parents more. Do it when you're younger. I talk to my mom every day now. But I know there were times when I was busy just having fun, you know, and life is so short. Call them more.
4: I think about it all the time, too, that we are in this time frame in our lives where you don't know how long you're going to have your parents. And I don't have my dad. Wes doesn't have his dad anymore. And I think about it all the time because back in the day when I was like 18, 19 years old, there was a spell where I wouldn't talk to my dad. I wouldn't, not that I didn't intentionally. I just didn't call
3: him. You're just
4: him.
3: Busy.
4: And my mom pointed it out to me. And she was like, dude, he really misses talking to you every day. Aww. And then we got back into a rhythm of it. And it was amazing. So absolutely agree with that one.
3: Okay, we've got a bunch of texts. Should we read some of these?
4: Yeah, go ahead.
3: I would tell myself at 18, work isn't the only thing there is. And buy the business property.
2: Right. Michelle in Otsego.
6: Yeah, I wish I could tell 18-year-old me that friendships are important and you have to put in effort to get effort. Because 20 years from now, you're really going to wish that you had kept up with all of those people. Because now you got to make new friends. And that's a lot harder when you're this age than when you were younger.
4: How? That's so well said. It is like, you think about it, I don't know what that cutoff is. But is there not feel like there's an age where you just feel like, you know what, whatever friends I have at this point, I have. If one falls into my lap or something like that. But it is like when you're a kid, that's all you do is make friends. You're right. At school, you do all that. But when you're older, you're like, I don't know. Do I let them in?
3: But you're right. You have to. It takes a lot of effort to nurture friendships. So that's really good advice.
2: Heather and Mound, what would you say to the younger you?
7: I would just tell myself not to be scared to do anything different and to change any life. I'm 41 and I'm changing careers. I was in medical for 20 years and now I'm going to go into truck driving for semis. And my aunt always had me play the song, I Hope You Dance from Leighton Womack.
3: 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And
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2: Kind of an interesting conversation here. If you could go back, because Crisco, you found something online and then shared it with Dez, right?
4: Yeah. So this
2: about
4: is
2: going back and talking to your younger self.
4: This is a friend of mine, and it was just so, like, interesting. It was so fun to read her comments, because this is how she started hers. Babe, you can stop trying to fix yourself now. You're going to spend so much time thinking that there's some better version of you right around the corner, but you're going to realize that you don't need to become a better at being you. You need to get better at liking being you, because it is who you are. And I won't go into the whole thing, but post that weird thing. She says, wear that weird thing, write that weird song, say the thing that you think is too much to stand up for yourself. The stuff that you're being tempted to water down because you're worried people won't get it. Do it. That is usually the stuff that people connect with the most. And she goes on and on, has a bunch of examples. But if that's something like, we're getting so many text messages in, but I'd also love to hear from you. I loved hearing the calls a minute ago. 651-989-5795.
3: It's also a reminder that this is, yes, we're grown. We're real adults now. But we all can go back to that place where we had insecurities and we felt these things. But it's never too late to do these things.
4: No.
3: You know what I mean? Somebody said, travel more, worry less about having the best house or the best things. Another one, you are not fat. You will become a wife, a mom, and a grandma. Don't date for 6 years and marry the first boy who pays attention to you. Figure out who you are and what your strengths are, and then decide what you want. Yeah, it's another one I would tell myself that your worth has nothing to do with what anybody else thinks of you. Your worth is your worth, you know, and you are worth so much. Wear sunscreen. Tans don't last, but the damage to your skin does. Yeah, I know. I grew up in California. I used to worship the sun laying out by the pool daily. And I've had two bouts with skin cancer in my 40s. Those are my biggest regrets. I would tell my younger self to not make boulders out of pebbles. In other words, don't sweat the small stuff.
4: That's a really great saying.
2: I like that.
3: Life is too short. Don't put up with all the crap. I wish my 20-year-old stopped worrying about what others think of her. Hopefully she'll get there.
2: Megan in Minnetonka, what would you say to younger you?
6: I would say that don't take business advice from someone who has never built what you've built or scaled what you scaled. It's okay to be the first one to do something, but look around and see who has done the thing that you're trying to do and take them out to lunch and learn from them as much as possible and really look at their business life, but also their personal life. Are you of their...
8: with their spouse? Are you envious of their relationship with their kids? And use that as a litmus test for how to build a business career.
4: Wow, that's...
8: So you don't lose the other areas of your life that are important.
4: That's really, really good advice. This is why we're saying, like, talk to the women, because it's such a different story. Like, that's such amazing advice. Don't take advice about your business from somebody else when they haven't been in your shoes.
3: Somebody said, pick a career that has a good retirement plan. Yeah, that is absolutely something I never thought of. Why did somebody not tell us that? Why did we not pick a job where they have, what is it that you get paid?
4: Money.
3: No. No.
2: Paycheck.
3: No.
4: Every 2 weeks?
3: No.
4: Yeah, a
3: future. It's once you retire, your
4: 401k.
3: No. Stop
4: it. I'm just trying to help.
2: CDs.
3: Like my grandpa had it, and then...
4: Roth IRA.
3: Pension.
2: Pension does.
3: No, I know. I said I wish
2: union.
3: I would have picked something that has it if you'd listen to me, man.
4: Oh, yeah, that's true. We just manned it up there. If anybody has one of those for a future career, because who knows with this, but you know what I'm saying?
3: Is there still places that have pensions?
4: When can I get into a union? What job?
2: I think my youngest son's in a job with the pet. I think two of my kids. My daughter's got to have one too, being a teacher, right?
4: Yep. Oh, yeah.
3: Good for her.
4: Right?
3: Okay, so many texts. What you would tell your younger self? Take risks and don't be afraid to fail.
2: Chris and Chaska, what would you say to the younger you?
7: I would tell myself to create healthy boundaries because you're worth it and toxic people are not.
4: Preach. That is so true.
3: We all have a bout with a toxic person, don't we?
4: Oh, they always somehow find their way into your life. You know what I mean?
3: They sneak in.
4: Sneak in, and sometimes you fall for the person. You're like, God, you're great. Pew, pew.
3: I would tell my younger self to stay in Minnesota and not move to New York.
4: Yeah, that's a scary place to visit sometimes. It's not scary for like it's New York. I mean, like, it's the big city. That thing is freaking humongous.
2: That. Maybe she lived in Buffalo.
3: Yeah, upstate.
4: Oh, I just assume nobody moves to New York.
3: Syracuse.
4: It's like, you know what I want is I'm going to go to Syracuse. Nobody's ever said that in history. Everybody in Syracuse moved out of Syracuse.
3: Somebody said, I'd tell my younger self to buy Bitcoin. I would tell my younger self to finish my degree before I had children, to stay out of the chat rooms, and listen to my mother. Dusty Harlan, are you awake? Did you hear that? Listen to your mother. Don't get credit cards.
4: Ugh.
3: Use neck and face moisturizer. You are not fat. I look back at pictures now and I would die for that body I had even when I thought it was awful.
4: That is one of the most common things you hear women say is like all of the years and all of the time that we're so hard on ourselves, or women are so hard on themselves and for no reason. It's just how do you get out of your own head, right? You look back, everybody looks back and goes, damn, I would do anything to be back to that part of my life.
3: Yes, I like appreciate what you have when you have it. And just stop thinking something better is coming. You do need to, like, appreciate those things.
2: Give yourself some grace in life.
4: Yeah, don't sweat the small things. I love that boulder one. Yeah. Don't make pebbles into boulders, right?
3: Boulders out of pebbles.
4: Out of pebbles.
3: Yep. Or you could say it either way.
4: Either one. I mean, it's fine. It's still a great thing. So I'm saying. I might have remade it up, but that's, God, speak right.
3: Buddy, you've always had such a way with words.

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20: 75617. We'd love to hear from you early on a Tuesday morning. Really good news to start the show, you guys.
21: Oh.
20: Des, especially for you, because you're a big duck lipper in all your pictures. You always look...
21: Oh, yeah, big duck
20: Have you noticed
21: lipper.
20: She's always duck lipping?
22: Oh, yeah.
21: Oh,
22: for
21: yeah.
22: Sure.
20: You can put that to rest. Now there's the boob rest pose.
21: What?
20: It's where you place your hand near your chest, your collarbone, or your neck area. It can look like a full-blown grab.
21: It's like...
20: So when you go like this, like you grab your neck, but you're basically just... Like, what's a sling? You're slinging one up.
21: Yeah. Oh. And you're, like, covering your chest. So right. It's kind of like a, oh, ooh.
20: But you can pinch one in there while you go around. You know what I'm saying?
22: I don't like how you describe that.
21: And I don't, duck lips have been out for many, many years.
20: Then why are you still doing it?
21: I don't even, can't think it. Of the last time I ever would. So I don't know if
20: weekend,
21: I ever
20: a million
21: was
20: of them.
21: A duck lipper.
22: Here's Des again. You know full well Des has this, a slightly strokish smile.
21: This,
22: okay,
21: yeah, but duck lips are this.
22: No, I know.
20: I do not see that all the time. She's like, take my picture, you guys. And we're like,
21: I want a duck lip.
20: Do the duck lipping.
22: Yeah. Don't do it. Do the duck lip. Like it's like a 1990s dance. Do the duck lip.
21: So I'll go from the duck lip to the
20: boob rest.
21: Grab.
20: No. You don't want to do that one. Yeah. So just grab your collarbone.
22: If you think about it, like, I mean, it's kind of a good
20: pose. It kind of works.
22: Like, yeah, it's kind of like, I mean, I feel like that would be the senior photo.
21: It's
22: pose.
21: Exactly what
22: like
21: it is.
22: Yeah.
20: Dude. You can't do both at once either.
21: No, that would just be
20: you're
21: like...
20: You're just choking yourself.
22: My photos real weird. Are really funny because if you look at it, well, it's sad because they're just sad in general. But
21: you
22: if
21: got
22: you
21: senior
22: look at
21: photos?
22: Them, I did, yeah, I know. Shocker, right?
21: Oh.
22: I had a Twins jersey, a Torrey Hunter jersey.
20: You did not in your senior photo?
22: In my senior photo. No,
20: oh,
22: but even,
20: my God.
22: But even better. No, wait for it. Even better. I realized later that it had a giant blue raspberry slushy stain on it. And so if you look really close...
20: Tracks.
22: All of this tracks.
21: Wow.
22: It had a faint smell of nacho cheese.
21: I'm talking
22: about the picture. The picture has a faint smell of nacho cheese. And then the actual jersey, you can see right in the middle of the 8, there's a blue raspberry stain. And you know what? It does track. I'm pretty sure I drank that on the day of photos.
21: And nobody told you.
20: Nobody said anything.
23: You had a blue tongue.
22: I was like, looked like I was making out with a Smurf. I was like, it's fine. It's fine. Nobody's going to trust me. They're like, sir, you don't need a hot dog and a slushy for this photo. I'm like, am I not trying to look real?
21: But buddy, you just didn't need the photo.
22: No, I know. To be fair, I don't think my parents actually got me senior photos. I think I stumbled onto somebody else's senior photo picture shoot. And I was like, what's up, everybody? They're on there like, for the love of God, take a photo of this guy. He's never going to leave.
21: We need to see him. So bad. Can your mom find these alleged senior pictures?
22: I have it somewhere on my phone.
21: Oh, please, Jesus. This would make my whole day.
22: Oh, God, I got to find it. I'll look in a second, but I'm pretty sure you can zoom in and see the blue raspberry stain, and then it's on. There's one on the back, too.
20: A blue raspberry stain on your back? Ow!
22: The problem is, back in the day at the Metronome, they kind of hoarded you in your section by size.
20: Right.
22: And the person behind me was...
20: Nobody ever did it by size.
22: No, they did. They're like, they took the 300 section, literally. They're like, 300, 350, and then they put me in there, and somebody else fell on my back. So,
20: okay.
21: Well, you know what?
22: Story, and I'm sticking
21: at
22: to
21: Celine
22: it.
21: Dion, I did spill some wine on the person in front of me because
20: everybody does. I've spilled so much beer on the back of poor dudes in front of me.
22: And that's why when you're in the heavy section, it's not beer. It's usually some sort of liquid sugary drink. And it was right there on my back. So that's a little magical story right there.
21: Are you going to be this funny all day? Because I don't know if my face and mouth can handle the laughing.
22: I don't know. We'll find out. But that is a real story.
20: Oh, God.
0: Chrisco, Des, and Wes on KS95. Here's what's coming up next.
20: I don't even know if we need to get the synapses firing. I feel like we're on at least 7 of the 8 cylinders right now, but we do it anyway on the way next on KS95.

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1: 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Today's Variety.

0: Today's Variety KS95. It's Crisco, Dez, and Wes. We've got some Ringling Brothers tickets for you. Ringling Brothers and Barnum & Bailey, a four-pack of tickets. So you can take the whole family. Those are coming up here momentarily on KS95. But we've got to get the synapses firing. Why not go back to some literal descriptions of famous songs we played in the last 5 years here on KS95. I brought some friends in to give us the literal reading of these songs.
1: Okay.
0: Dez, we'll start with you with the first song. Here it goes.
2: A woman has decided waiting around for somebody else to make her happy is wildly inefficient. She can apparently buy herself flowers, take herself places, and provide her own emotional support department.
1: Miley Cyrus Flowers.
0: Miley Cyrus Flowers.
3: Yeah, I don't want to point out that we just played that song.
1: We did just play that.
0: Hey, that was coincidental. I pulled these up yesterday.
3: I know you did. I'm just saying. I don't want to point out that that was given to Dez first, but that's okay. Go ahead. That's okay. I'm not calling it out. I will not call out the fact that you got that
1: I
3: one.
1: I would have waited to see if you got your next one.
0: Thank you, Dez, for having my back on this.
3: Flowers.
0: Here you go, Crisco.
4: A man is essentially saying, please don't leave me. Because I've discovered that being alone with my thoughts is a terrible idea. In fact, he gets right to the point. I need you to stay. Case closed.
3: Dude, I'm terrible at this game.
0: Songs, we've played a ton here on KS95.
3: Sam's, need you, I want you.
1: I know, but I'm thinking it's a... I want you, oh God.
3: Oh, Benson Boone.
1: Yep.
0: It is... Not Benson Boone.
1: Oh, sorry.
0: It is... The Kid LAROI.
3: Tate McRae.
0: No, The Kid LAROI.
3: That's what I said. Tate McRae. That's a good song.
0: I never got there.
3: This is the one I'm bad at, so I'm gonna be along for the ride.
1: It's tough unless they really just say one of the lyrics.
0: They do. They say the lyric in each of the songs, by the way, guys.
1: Okay.
3: I need you to stay.
0: Oh, damn it.
3: Literally, the problem is I had like three different songs in my head, and Tate McRae was the right one. So.
0: Tate McRae. Anyway. Dez?
1: Yep.
0: There you go.
5: A woman is congratulating an ex for moving on incredibly quickly while making it very clear she is not remotely thrilled about it. She starts with, good for you, but the tone suggests absolutely nothing is good for anyone.
1: Olivia Rodrigo, good for you.
0: Why are you shaking your head?
3: No, we're good.
0: These are songs, big songs on KS95, Crisco.
1: In the last five years.
3: Don't undermine me like I didn't understand the game. I'm just not good at it.
1: It's like, in the last
3: 5 years, dum-dum. God. I'm ready.
0: Are you sure?
3: I am sure.
0: You done throwing your little hissy fit?
3: No, I'm not throwing a hissy fit. I just want equal rights in games on this station.
0: Here you go.
6: A man looks around at his life and realizes things have changed. People have changed, and nothing feels quite like it used to. His official assessment? It's not the same as it was. Thank you, Sherlock.
3: It's not the same as it was. Same. Harry Styles.
7: No, it's not the same as it was.
3: Thank you, Sherlock. I love the voices. Thank you, Sherlock.
0: Are you done throwing your little fits
3: now? No, I'm not. Once there are equal rights for both parties in this game, I will be more... apt to be into this game, but go ahead.
1: Next one.
3: Gosh. Play it.
1: My goodness.
0: Little baby. Here you go.
8: A woman meets someone she really likes,

0: suddenly feels like she's floating through the universe. She's basically saying, you can fly away with me, which seems like a pretty significant escalation for a first date.
1: Bootsy.
2: Oh, who can fly away with me? I have no idea.
1: Heavens to Betsy.
3: Do you know?
1: Fly away. I'm guessing fly away. Is it Lenny Kravitz?
2: It said a woman.
3: And in the last 5 years, yeah.
2: Yeah.
1: Oh, yeah, good point. Yep. Good call on that one. Last 5 years.
2: You can fly away from me. You get first date escalated quickly.
1: No, I was going to say last 5 years. Escalators.
3: Escalators.
1: Yeah. Warren G and Nate.
3: No. You guys are going to be like, wait, what? Escalators.
1: Or Dua Lipa.
3: Levitating.
1: Levitating.
3: Yeah. That would be flying.
2: Oh, yeah.
1: Oh, synapses.
3: All right, you ready for the final one, Crisco?
1: Yeah.
3: Here it comes.
4: A woman takes a brutally honest look at herself and basically concludes that she might be the problem. She even admits she's the problem, which is refreshingly efficient. No three-hour conversation, no group chat investigation, just straight to the self-awareness.
1: It's me, I'm the problem, it's me, Taylor Swift.
3: Yes. Taylor Swift and?
1: Two people. I'm trying to think of the name of the song.
5: Anti-villain. No, back up. You're there.
1: Anti-villain. Anti-hero.
3: Okay.
1: Anti-hero. Nailed it.
6: It's me. Hi.
2: What is the name of it?
1: Anti-hero.
2: Oh, it is. Oh my gosh, sorry, you confused me. I thought you were having a stroke.
1: No, I got it right.
3: Oh, jeez. Yeah, after like 10 minutes. Let's not act like you just got it right away.
2: And Brooks totally helped you.
1: Excuse me, I got it skills for tomorrow right. On the 10th try, I got it right. So you thank you very much.
2: It still counts.
3: Very proud of you.
7: Don't go anywhere. There's more with Crisco, Dez, and Wes on KS95. And here's what's coming up next.
3: You'll be trading in the Twin Cities for the Windy City, seeing Olivia Rodrigo in Chicago. We've got your chance to do that coming up at 8 o'clock with the concert code word. But right now, 651-989-5975. You're going to go to Ringling Brothers. Good luck.

0: does your morning routine need a reset? 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

0: Today's Variety KS95. It's Crisco, Dez, and Wes. Who did we have? Christy from, was it Christy from Fridley?
1: Exactly. Congratulations going to the Ringling Brothers and Barnum and Bailey. It's going to be so much fun. Grand Casino Arena. It's Friday, October 23rd, and it's not just two tickets, it's four.
0: Nice. Congratulations. We have more tickets coming up after 8. At about 6:45 this morning, Crisco pointed this out, and he's not wrong that is there any suburb, any city in the Twin Cities that has more pride than this suburb?
2: No.
0: The suburb is insane. That's coming up this morning at 6:45. But I think you might be right.
1: I think so, too, because I've always kind of thought that. But then you pointed it out, and we're all like, oh, my gosh, you're right.
2: And it was anywhere and everywhere I went there. I'm like, dude, I want people to fight it because I just don't think it's possible to find one better.
0: Okay, so let's take a step back in time here, 1965. There was a Senate committee that predicted that in the year 2000, so almost 27 years ago, that we'd be working 14-hour work weeks and have 7 weeks of vacation on average in America because technology would advance so much, it'd make our lives so much easier that we'd only work 14 hours a week and have 7 weeks of vacation. That was what they predicted for 27 years ago. What happened? Because now aren't they saying that, like, some companies are saying that the 8-hour workday isn't enough?
1: How is that possible?
0: I don't know. There was, I can't remember. Oh, it's a power tool company. I don't want to call them out, but they're saying we're not manufacturing enough things that we expect our employees to work more than 8-hour days.
1: I would say that's a good problem to have for a company to have that much business, but I mean, you just hire more people and have different shifts or something, do overnights. So
0: right.
1: You can't do that.
2: I mean, at that point, just hire your robots then.
1: True. Like, I think they forgot, in 1960s, that if you added the technology and all of that, people aren't going to be able to afford to have 7 weeks of vacation or work less because, you know what happens if you're not working? There's no monies.
0: No monies. But the 14-hour work week, I mean, that's roughly, what, 3 hours a day?
1: I'd be so bored.
0: Would you really? I'd be so bored, I think.
2: Oh, yeah. No, I think, like, with us, what we do, I think this is my wheelhouse, but, like, anything above it or anything below it, it would be boring, or anything above it, I'd be like, nope, I'm good. This is stupid. Why are we working this many hours? Like, this is not good. Hard.
1: Yeah, I mean, that is, it's a tiny bit of, I mean, everybody probably needs to work more than that, but it would be nice. Just if you're like 14 hours, let's rock it in whenever you can. I have a friend who has a job that she just has to do certain things, and she can do it in the middle of the night if she wanted. Her schedule is just always wide open.
0: Just get your job done, and we don't care.
1: Get it done. Don't care. Don't ask it's like she does a great job, and she's been doing it. It's kind of part-time, but she's been doing it for years and loves it.
2: It would never work out for you, though, Des. 14 hours seems like, oh, my God, it's a dream. I'd love it. You'd just pack your days with hours more stuff to do, and then you'd end up forgetting about the 14 hours you have to work. You'd be like,
0: so what would be ideal if somehow we could make this morning show work? Because let's be honest, technology will get to that point where we can just work what we want. And they could blend all of our voices together and make it sound conversational.
1: Oh, I'll miss you.
0: So what would be the hours you'd work then if you had the ideal hours?
1: Ooh, like just during the day. Get the kids off to school. Do like what my old midday shift kind of. That's a nice little fit. But if it was only a few hours a day, let's go 9 to noon. It's actually my original midday shift I did here at KS95 25 years ago.
0: 9 to noon. I'd want to be home by then.
2: Yeah, I was like 9 to noon, and I could not stand the afternoon hours. Like, it was like, it was so weird. I thought I was going to be so happy with, like, the 2 to 7. Dude,
1: yeah, I don't think I could do it.
2: You miss everything. Like,
3: it's hard. And then also, it's like caffeine I'll take first thing in the morning, and then you need a second rush
1: just
3: to be on for the afternoon. So and it's a roller coaster.
2: I would stay up till, like, midnight, 1 o'clock, because I didn't have to get up. But then it was not for me. Like, I loved the show, but, like, I was like, I do not like these hours. I thought it was going to be my perfect thing, and it was bad. So, I mean, I honestly love our hours now. I know that sounds stupid.
0: I wish we were about an hour earlier. I wish we started at 4:30.
2: Yeah.
1: What is wrong with you?
3: That made me feel sick.
2: I'll be honest. Am I just weird? I'm not like I love or wake up in the mornings at 4 o'clock, and I'm like, God, I'm ready to go. It does not bug me one bit. I don't know why. It's like we'll have people around here, and they're like, oh, God, we can't say a joke to you because you wake up so ungodly early. I'm like, I mean, you can. I don't really care.
0: Don't say it to me at 6:30 at night because I won't get it because I'm tired and not in the mood. But
2: exactly. Yeah. I don't know. I know that it's, and again, I'm not waking up like ready to run a marathon, but I'm also like, I love getting up early because then the day is done early.
1: I do like that part. And don't get me wrong. You get used to anything. Somebody said, try being a trucker. I work 14 hours a day.
2: And it's probably overnight.
1: Dang.
2: It's probably like a lot of the truck drivers have to do stuff overnight to get the delivery there.
0: They want to get through the cities.
2: Yeah.
0: Try to get through the Twin Cities at 7:30 in the morning.
2: Dude, I could not. I tip my cap to all the truck drivers, because that, I don't know how you do it. I think I drove to Chicago for the Cubs game, the Cubs-Twins game, and as I was passing truck after truck, and it was in Nashville, on the way to Nashville for your birthday in January, I was like, oh, there's no way. There's no way. They have to be locked in. They have to be in the middle. People are always upset with them because they have to go a certain speed. Going around them, I'm like, not for me, dude. Not for me.
0: Hey, coming up at 6:35 this morning, ladies, don't worry. There's something you do as soon as you walk into your house every single day. You are actually normal. You may think to yourself, no, I'm not normal. You are very normal. That's at 6:35.
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0: It was lovely on the way, and I actually considered turning on the seat warmer, and I didn't do it. I said, no, not today. I'm not going to do it yet, but...
1: Yeah, I thought of you guys this morning because I'm like, man, I don't want to be that person. But my heat was on like 77. I was like, ooh, I'm chilly in here.
0: Oh, I went to high in my car with the heat. And then I contemplated seat warmers.
1: Oh, my goodness, you guys. It's going to warm up. But today is officially the first day of fall. It arrives at 7:05 this evening. But it will be sunny this morning and most of the afternoon. 63 for the high, only 48 for the overnight low tomorrow. Some sun, real pleasant, 65, maybe a shower at night. Then some cloud scattered showers and 65 on Thursday. Back up into the 70s, though, through the weekend and through Monday, which is kind of nice. 52 now in the Twin Cities.
0: How's the roads looking, Crisco?
2: 62 eastbound at Highway 5 and exit 913 a.m. in Mendota Heights has a crash there, slowing things down. And then 169 northbound between Pioneer Trail and Anderson Lakes Parkway in Bloomington has a crash as well.
0: About that.
2: No. I have my rubber bands in, so it like limits my mouth space. It's fine. Don't worry about it.
0: It sounded very tearful. I'm looking down and I'm like,
2: no.
0: I'm crying.
2: Funny. I get emotional about Bloomington. That's where the Mall of America is, and I have so many things I want to buy there. Other than that, the roads are looking good. Brought to you by nobody right now.
0: Coming up at 6:45, this Twin City suburb, it's not just there. They embrace this suburb. They love their suburb. What suburb is that? We'll talk about that at 6:45 here on KS95. You guys do anything exciting last night? I did nothing but lay in my bed at 6 o'clock p.m.
1: Oh, that sounds nice. We went to lunch, all three of us, and then I zipped home, took a nice little naparoo, and got up, got the kids, did guitar, ran some errands, and right back at home, the kids were riding motorcycles and playing with friends till like 8 o'clock. I was like, this is kind of nice. Kind of sad snow is coming, because the fact that they're entertaining themselves
0: you
1: outside.
0: You didn't just say that word that's this
1: I
0: soon.
1: Did.
2: That's
0: what is wrong with you?
2: Dude, she does this every year. Once she doesn't get her summer anymore, then she throws a snow fit, and she's like, snow's coming. It's not.
0: You even put that out in the universe right now.
1: Well, I mean, it's a fact that's coming in December, probably, right? Let's stick together with December.
2: Okay.
1: God,
2: when did we...
0: Disgusting behavior.
2: I know, she gets so upset, and then she's like, because is your dumb question, is your boat already out?
1: No, it's not until like mid-October, I think.
2: Mid-October, but so you'll
1: we
2: still...
1: don't have time to even use it, so I don't... Yeah, there's stuff every...
0: It also takes the time to take it out. I have that same thing. I'm like, I'm not going to really use it before it comes out of the water, but I just... Don't have the time to take it out right now.
2: This is why I could never be a boater, because I just look out there and be like, it can sit out there in the water all winter long, right?
0: Nothing bad would happen at all.
1: No.
2: Yeah, I don't know what would happen to it.
0: They wouldn't wake up one day and it was in like Iowa or anything. You know, it's a river.
2: No, you just tie it up. You'll be fine.
1: It's totally. It's going to be fine.
0: That ice is not strong at all flowing down the river.
1: No, it's not.
2: See, that's what I'm saying. I would never be a boater. That's why you guys you do all the responsibility and pay for all the fees, and then I just get on the boat. It's great.
1: You know, it really works out good for you.
2: It does. That's what I think. Told me, he goes, never buy a boat or own a boat.
1: It's stupid.
2: Know somebody who has a boat.
0: Right.
2: And I, so many people in my life, my fake cousin Jim has a boat. You, Wes,
1: when were
2: have
1: you
2: a boat.
1: On his boat?
2: Oh, I've been on his boat. He's like you guys. He likes nature and outside and stuff. I'm like, good for
0: nature
2: you.
0: Nature and outside.
1: Oh my God, I love
2: like,
1: it.
2: I still love outside, but I do the walking to the people who have the boat. It's the smartest way to do it.
1: It really is.
0: And now that you have a cooler, oh, God, look at you. You're the guy that's showing up on the boat. They're like, we always had to have that friend show up.
2: I mean, yeah. I do.
0: What does he have in store for us
1: two
0: in that cooler?
1: Three
2: Pepsis. There's at least a few packs. All I did is buy, it's my lunchbox. That's not even a cooler for anybody else. I'm just going to pack my sandwiches and my solo drinks in there.
0: All right, Dad's on the way next. We've got trending.
1: Yeah, who said Dolly Parton? She was always right. Never failed. She was always right.
2: Charlie Puth.
1: Nope, that is not who said it.
0: Kate McRae.
1: Also not right.
2: Landon Donovan.
1: I don't know who that is. Maybe.
0: Charles Lindbergh.
1: Yep.
2: Charles Manning. Charles
1: Manning. Oh my God. It's coming up next, KS95.

0: Chris Godez and West. Here's what's trending.
1: What is Fat Bear Week? And how can you be involved?
2: Let me tell you about it. It's a bunch of guys on a cruise ship.
1: Oh, boy.
2: Here we go.
1: But first, Miley Cyrus was doing an interview, and she was talking about people she looks up to and, you know, just kind of starting young in the business. And she talked about her godmother, Dolly Parton.
3: So many of my really stabilizing peers that I have in my life, you know, they're generations before me. And they've laid down brick by brick the road that I travel now.
4: Yeah.
3: And they aren't always going to be here for me to call them and say, what do I do now? Which I always did with Dolly. And she was always right. It's like how your mom's like always right. And when you're a kid, you're like, what does she know? And then as you get older, you're like, everything.
1: Everything. Man, it just, that's the one person I really, like, feel so bad for with the loss of Dolly. Because I know they were so close. Also, there were some other weird things that I saw on TMZ that her estate, Dolly Parton's estate.
2: Oh, I saw this.
1: There's like a shakeup. A bunch of people got fired. Her nephew, who announced her death, was like her head of security, who took care of her, got fired.
2: So apparently there's some sort of like big rivalry now or
1: in
2: big
1: the family.
5: You know that's going to happen.
2: But like to be the person so close to Dolly that you announce it and then the other family members who are higher up are like, mm-mm, we never liked you. You're out. You don't get anything. Not that that's what any of it should be about. But like you get to that point then and now it's like, oh, cool. Now we're going to fight because it's about money.
5: Right. Because now they all want executor of everything because she's got a big brand.
1: Well, and that would just really tick me off. Like, Dolly, you know she had everything set up exactly the way she wanted it.
5: Right.
1: And then there's this.
2: She or maybe take money.
1: Maybe these things were set.
2: Yeah.
1: I'm sure
2: he's still set. I'm sure they just let him go and he's got his own. Yeah, whatever.
1: But. The other thing I saw this morning is that because we haven't talked a lot about her cancer and like what she went through. And I know she was doing some experimental stuff. Apparently, shortly before she passed away, she went to Germany to meet with some doctors to try some experimental cancer treatments. And, you know. Clearly, it didn't work, but she definitely was trying. And one more thing in Dolly Parton Day, September 25th is Dolly Parton Day because it's 9 to 5.
2: Oh, that's fun.
1: Working 9 to 5.
2: Is that one of her songs?
1: No, huh? Okay. Nope, it isn't.
5: Did she just steal one of my News Des refused to use from last week?
2: She did.
5: I know.
2: I let her.
5: Show she doesn't listen to me. She always gets mad that I don't listen to her.
1: I'm sorry, California. You did not say that. This just happened 10 hours ago. California declared it Dolly Parton Day. So you may have said 9 to 5, which I could have figured out myself. Thank you.
5: Don't listen. What airports be calling Dolly
1: Nashville.
5: Parton?
1: Nashville. I told you that and then you told me it.
2: Hey, can we not just stay together and stop fighting, Des? You're making this a very.
5: Thank you, very Crisco, judgy, for having my back.
2: Very judgy trending. And I need you. For once, to grow up.
1: Thank you. Okay. So, you know the movie Once Upon a Time in Hollywood?
2: No.
1: Did you watch it?
5: Oh, my God. It's such a great movie.
2: I've never seen it, but I heard it's great.
1: It's so good. So, there's a stuntman, Cliff Booth, right? So, obviously, you've had to have watched it. But what happened next for Cliff Booth, who is played by Brad Pitt, the trailer is out. They're actually doing a movie about it.
6: You heard the story about Bruce Lee getting his ass kicked by a stuntman, yeah?
7: Oh, yeah.
6: This is the guy.
7: Evening, fellas.
8: Do I know you from somewhere?
7: Name's Cliff.
9: Now, I lost count of how many jokers I killed on TV, but you actually killed people.
7: Let's just say I know what it's like to kill someone with a knife.
10: You worked with Rick Dalton for a number of years. What brought an end to your engagement?
7: Oh, Rick got too fat for me to double him anymore.
5: That is genius.
1: Yeah, and
5: the actor playing the stunt double. That is awesome.
1: Yep, I thought it was really funny, too. It's going to be released for 2 weeks in IMAX theaters on November 25th, and then it's going straight to Netflix on December 23rd. So, and it sounds like it's going to be a really great soundtrack, too.
5: Right.
1: All the old rock songs.
2: Totally.
5: What are you poo-pooing on this for? You're shaking your head about this.
2: I just prefer Cliff Clavin. That's where I'm going to go.
5: Cliff Bars?
2: You don't know that. Cliff Bars, I just prefer. He's from Cheers.
5: Clifford the Big Red Dog.
2: Clifford the... that's a great reference.
1: Okay, let's switch from dogs to bears Fat bears, real fat bears. Have you guys heard of Fat Bear Week?
2: No, I have not.
5: It was in Key West one time. My defense, I went down the wrong road.
1: You hadn't shaved in a while. You're a little fluffy. Right. Yep, I know.
2: It was a great party.
1: So Fat Bear Week is an annual tournament-style thing that happens online where the public can vote to crown the fattest bear in Alaska. It happens at a state park. They started doing it like 10-plus years ago. And the first year, like millions of people watched it online, just oddly obsessed. And it's a bracket style. So in the end, the fattest bear reigns supreme.
2: Can you imagine you see so all great. These different bears and there's just a picture of me sitting in the thing? I'm like, I feel like I got mixed up in a crowd. Can I get out of here? Surrounded by a bunch of big fat bears, guys. Help me out.
1: You're so small. You wouldn't.
2: No, I'm not small. I would fit right there. I'd be like, I'm in the 1-8 category. I'd be like, it's going to be great. I have a shot to win.
1: I guess you can watch, like the stuff that's happening at explore.org, and you can even vote online and pick the fattest, best bear. Don't know what it is about this, but I love it so much. And they did it because they wanted to highlight the bears up there, and it definitely worked. Because, of course, they're packing on those pounds for the winter season like that's we right. all are.
2: Yeah. Oh, yeah.
1: Is it fat bear season for us, too?
5: Yeah, we should be hibernating right now or working on the hibernation.
1: Yeah, yeah. I'd love to hibernate. That's what's trending. It's brought to you by Roku. TV is way better here.
2: Should we not be worried that's the second reference she said in less than an hour of not wanting to work and just be at home and sleep in?
1: Yeah, it's just tired. It's
5: like,
1: fine.
5: Just like all the time.
2: No, but like it's getting more rapid.
1: It's fine. Give me a snack. Tell me I'm pretty.
2: It is going to be fat bear season for all of us.
0: Hang on. Chris Godez and Wes will be right back on KS95. And here is what's coming up next.
5: All right, ladies, do you have one of these? Do you think to yourself, I'm kind of a little bit weird because I have one of these? Don't worry. You're not weird. This is very normal behavior. And that's coming up next on today's variety, KS95 with Chris Godez and Wes.

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26: There are a lot of reasons to really like fall, but sleeping with the windows open the way the air's been overnight is pretty much my top favorite thing.
22: Yeah, it is pretty epic. It feels real good. It's just... May I say, I got a little chilly last night.
26: It was chilly last night.
22: That doesn't normally happen to me, especially with the whole hot flashes over here. But fall officially arrives later today, 7:05 tonight. But real sunny today, even this afternoon, 63, 48 for the overnight. Tomorrow, sunny, pleasant, 65 with a shower at night, and 65 with scattered showers on Thursday. Up into the 70s by the weekend. 52 now in the Twin Cities.
26: Thank you, Dez. Crisco, how are the roads?
2: 62 eastbound at Highway 5 and exit 913 in Mendota Heights has a crash on the right shoulder. And then other than that, we just have one spot, 94 eastbound debris on the roadway at Highway 5 and Highway 52 in St. Paul. Other than that, the roads are looking good. 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Huzzah.
26: Ladies, don't fret. You are completely normal when you walk through the door and you do this, and you might even own something else that a lot of other ladies have as well. So you're completely normal. We tell you why coming up next on today's variety, KS95.

0: Today's Variety KS95. It's Crisco, Dez, and Wes. I'm telling you, Crisco came across something, and he is dead on. There is one community here in the Twin Cities that really, truly embraces who they are, and it's everywhere. It is everywhere in this town. That's coming up next on KS95. But ladies, don't worry. You're completely normal. You may think to yourself, is it weird that I do this? Is it weird that I own this? But you are way normal than you might think.
1: Yeah, you, I mean, I think you, who, was it you who brought this up?
0: Yeah.
1: And I'm like, dude, I definitely do that. I always do that. There's one thing I do when I walk in the door, and it's take off my bra.
0: Instantly.
1: Instantly. They say,
0: what percentage was it, Des?
1: 58% of women. And you used to make fun of me, Crisco, because even when I, like, especially when I lived alone in my condo in downtown Minneapolis, you know, like, I was younger, so I was probably in comfortable, uncomfortable shoes, jeans that are too tight, bras that are, you know, pushing up the old tots that I wouldn't probably even wear anymore. But I would walk in, shoes off, pants instantly off at my front door, and then reach back, bra off, and I'm like, oh. And then I kind of throw on that same little outfit, and I'll wear it for like 4 days. Because it's just like you throw on a pair of sweats and a tank top, or shorts and a tank top in the summer. Then you kind of fold it up, and the next day you do the same thing. In the winter, it's a cozy warmer. Here's a pair of long socks. Here's some sweats. Here's maybe a double layer of a shirt. And my, I've freed the tots.
2: I mean, it's only funny because it was her everyday thing to the point where she would make sure to tell us. She'd be like, oh, yeah, I got home immediately. I mean, like 1/10 of a second, boom, ladies out, pants off. I was like, I can't. It's like the fastest reaction ever. I mean, everybody gets changed quick. So obviously, right? Like you jump in, I go home getting shorts and a T-shirt or a sweatshirt, whatever.
1: Right.
2: And that's the easy thing. But for women, they're just like tots out.
1: But there's something else that women say that they have, 58% of women. Not only are you taking it off and getting comfy, you have a house bra.
0: Okay, ladies, join the conversation here. If you have a house bra, I have to know, you have to kind of explain it without getting, I guess, too sick sounding. But I'm like, what is the house bra exactly? Because isn't it, why would you go from one bra if you're taking it off right when you get into the house to switch to a house bra? I know this is why I have some,
1: I know.
0: Ladies have to do some explaining because my wife goes from exterior bra to none.
1: Yeah, but your wife has different tatas than I have.
0: They've been manufactured.
1: Yeah, they are not the original parts. So I need to not have mine flipping around and flying around. I need to go from...
0: They're like that thing inside of a car dealer.
2: The wacky waving inflatable arm dude guy. Like, whoa!
1: But I always put on just a really comfortable, stretchy, thin sports bra. And I have a couple of them that are my house bras. I never thought of that as my house bra, but I also like change into like my nerdy slippers. It depends on like the time of year, but it's either one of my pairs of Crocs, like the ones we got from Treasure Island. I wear those as my house shoes, or I have some slippers I wear as my house shoes. So all I do is get home, take off my clothes, put on my house bra, put on my house shoes, and call it a day.
0: Wow.
1: Amen, Des. Sometimes my bra comes off in the car. Another amen, Des. At 61, I'm still doing this.
0: Wait, can I go back to somebody takes off their bra in the car?
1: Oh, I've done it before.
0: Isn't that a lot of work, like, while you're going down the road?
1: You just reach back and boop, pops open. You're like, oh.
2: It's like that can of biscuits.
1: It is.
2: Like that. It's like, I imagine.
0: So you're just unbuckling. You're not taking it off completely.
1: I've done both because you can just undo it in the back and then you can pull it out the side through your sleeve.
2: Oh, I've seen her bra in the back seat. She's like, hey, can you grab something? And I was like, what is? Oh, it's your bra. She's like, sorry, took that off in the car yesterday. Yeah.
1: I don't know. And I don't wear,
2: imagine it's comfortable.
1: It's
2: ever,
1: not.
2: Ever, ever. So I get it.
1: Moment of truth is every day here at work or in real life, I have graduated to just wearing a comfortable sports bra. Some are a little more supportive than others. And I know a lot of people in the pandemic all did that. Okay. But then when you do wear the real bra, man, it can dig in if it's got the underwire, and it just can be annoying. Somebody said, yes, house bra. Mine is a loose-sole bra that is more comfortable, which means less support. Huh. Another text, my house bra is called my let 'em hang bra. somebody else, no, I hate being without a bra. Too much volume. Okay. Well, that is not my problem. Let's see here. I just use little covers if anybody else is around except for the husband. If it's only the husband, I just wear no bra. The house bra is required for ladies of a certain size. Well, mine aren't a certain size. I feel more comfortable if it's tucked in.
2: Yeah.
1: You know, things are just, and imagine it being compared to you guys if you were not in underpants. You know, things might feel like they're loose. Loosey-goosey.
2: I feel like I get this pain because, you know, being overweight, I had, like, man boobs, but it felt like I was, like, playing hacky sack all the time, like, without a house bra. I didn't have a house bra, so.
1: Oh, man, I love it. Hey, we need to start this. It said, let the girls be free. You all should get better fitting bras.
0: Annie in Monticello, you have a suggestion?
3: I do. You wear the tank bras that have the built-in shelf. It makes you feel happy all day.
1: Okay, so it's a tank top with a bra, like, on the inside?
3: Yes, it's like a built-in shelf. Look it up on Amazon.
0: It's like our swim trunks.
1: Oh, yeah.
0: With the liners. Yeah. Drives me nuts. I hate the liners, exactly. Though.
2: See, I heard it differently. Exactly. I thought it was like a shelf for snacks or something like that.
1: Oh, I'm
2: like, just to sit right there perfectly.
0: Could you imagine? Here, fine. Have a Fig Newton.
2: You're like, okay, here you go. Here's a little snack right there, a little spot for a dipping tray.
0: Thank you, Annie.
1: Thank you. Tray. I'm going to get one of those shelf tank tops.
2: Yeah, look at that.
1: That sounds great.
2: Somebody else said, they smack my face when I run otherwise.
1: Yeah, I mean, that's why it's just nice to have something. Man, they smack my face. Somebody got their girls pierced and now never wears a bra unless I'm at work. It's usually a sports bra. Hmm. I'd say 90% of women that are texting are saying yes.
0: Well, it shows that our stats are pretty normal then.
1: Yeah.
0: 58% of women whip her off right away when they get home, and women have house bras. Today, years old.
1: So nice. So cozy.
4: There's more with Crisco, Dez, and Wes coming up on KS95. And here is what they will be talking about.
0: This Twin City suburb isn't just lived in. It's just a way of life, I think, when you live there.
2: Oh, it is. I'll explain everything.

0: Today's Variety KS95. It's Crisco, Dez, and West. You can pack your bags, get ready to take off for Chicago. A little getaway to see Olivia Rodrigo a couple nights in the Windy City to do as you please. Just go to the concert. Tell us about it, though. We have that Olivia Rodrigo concert code word coming up this morning at 8 o'clock. Crisco pointed something out after being in a suburb all weekend long here in the Twin Cities that he said yesterday, and I was like, that's so true. Is there a community that loves their community more than this place?
1: And it's funny, first text, it's gotta be White Bear Lake. And you nailed it, because I don't know if there is a city. I beg you to join the conversation. 651-989-5795. Let's show some town pride, because I don't think anybody can beat White Bear Lake.
2: I went to high school in White Bear Lake. Go Bears.
3: Bears.
0: I mean, it's in a huge movie, Fargo.
3: Yep.
1: I'm telling you.
0: Only one, Crisco, when you said this, and I'm like, man, you're so right, because if you drive around, everybody has little white bears.
3: It's so cute.
0: Marie pointed that out. We went to an apple orchard there last year. She's like, even the people that live here just have little white bears in their yards. North St. Paul might be a close second.
3: True.
0: The polar bear, the snowman's everywhere there.
1: It is very true. But even being at, we stayed at the Best Western, and it was in connected to Rudy's. And we were sitting there, and even the Rudy's rooftop has a bear in a sweater as their mascot. There's one down in the lobby. Our beds, when we walked into the room, they have these big, like, white polar bear pillows on them. Like, it's all, every, I go into a gas station and they would have bears everywhere.
4: Literally, you have Polar Chev.
1: Polar Chev.
3: Oh, yeah.
1: And all over the place, every single thing is white bears everywhere. And I'm like, and it wasn't like, oh, they just put it up as a decoration. Like, it is their identity.
3: Yeah.
1: They love it.
3: I love a community that is so proud of where they're from, and they love it. My mother-in-law and her family, like all Taylor's family, that's where they grew up, was in White Bear. And when we've been there, we've like driven to their little old neighborhood, and yeah, they're everywhere. That's when I first was like, what kind of place is this? And why are there little bears everywhere?
0: It got me thinking too. I'm like, Maple Grove, when are we? We're the leaf. Even our high school thing is Fear the Leaf. You know what don't think it's a good mascot? A leaf. Like, you know what? Leaf? It's a nuisance. Yes, Fear the Leaf.
3: Like, well, could be really annoying if you just can't quite get it. Like,
0: that's what I'm saying. A leaf is a nuisance. They have signs all over Maple Grove say Fear the Leaf. And I'm like, you know, it's not scary. A leaf.
1: Chasing a leaf might be the Maple Grove icks. Like, it might be the end, because it's like trying to catch it. Like, I just imagine Kristen Wiig with the little hands and the bubbles, and she's trying to pop them. But, like, Roseville Raiders, I mean...

0: they're not that intimidating. They don't win a lot. So it's not like, you know what I mean? Like, I don't know. There's not like a lot of Raider pride around right. Roseville.
1: I didn't even know they were the Raiders.
2: I didn't either.
3: I mean, you pass that stadium if you're on 36.
0: Yeah, it says the Raiders
1: on the field. Oh, okay.
0: But like, you look around all the different places around the Twin Cities, and there's always the football of it all, right? Where they right. bring it in. It's all that pride of going to the Friday night lights and everything. I just don't think I've experienced a city like I did White Bear Lake.
3: Lindstrom, maybe. They get real into their teapot stuff up there.
0: Do they really?
3: Oh, yeah. That, you know that their water tower that's a teapot? At noon every day, steam comes out of it.
0: That's
1: how
0: actually
1: cute.
0: Funny.
3: And then, yeah, little Swedish things all over Lindstrom. I'm trying to think what other communities really embrace their...
1: Somebody texted and just said they feel like people in Stillwater have a lot of pride for where they live.
0: They do, but it's not like... It's not to the same level.
3: I mean, they got the opposite sides of the tracks in Stillwater. They always have to, you know, the old school Stillwater and the new school, and they don't like the new school guys. You know what I'm saying?
0: Yeah, true.
1: Said yes, North St. Paul pride. Small, but mighty. Oh, Red Wing. You're not wrong. Red Wing has a lot of pride from people who live there.
3: Sherry, you're in White Bear Lake.
1: Oh.
4: Yeah, I was just wondering if you guys knew that big bear that's on top of Rudy's on New Year's Eve, that he comes down the pole and everyone waits for him to come down the pole. For Happy New Year.
0: Oh,
1: I'm like,
0: I didn't
1: what's
0: know
1: he
0: that.
1: Doing down the pole? What kind of bear is this?
0: Now this is my kind of party in the WBL.
1: Bear at all. Oh, that's so fun. See, and again, it's like traditions that they have. I love it.
3: Thanks, Sherry.
4: Okay, bye.
3: Yeah, I mean, has anybody given you one that surpasses White Bear Lake?
0: I mean, you've had a couple examples. Stillwater, like you said, as Red Wing. A couple other people put it out there. But like, it North St. Paul again. But like, small but mighty, yeah. But like, I don't think there's anybody that could hold a candle to the amount of love and attention to detail I saw in White Bear Lake this weekend. Everywhere I went, we'd go to a park for the groom's dinner. They had bears everywhere. I'd go to the Rudy's. Like I said, there's bears there. I'd go to gas stations, hotels, all themed around White Bear Lake. And I'm like, man, Roseville, we got to step our game up.
3: Yeah. You should be the leader of this.
0: I don't know what to do.
3: Patch, dude, the Raiders.
0: You know what? I'm going to start putting up Raiders across all of Roseville. It's going to be great. I don't know what a Raider is, but like...
1: Yeah, what is
0: it's a
1: Raider?
0: Pirate. It's of the lost.
1: Oh, army. Like you're raiding things from other people?
3: Yes.
1: Oh, I just
0: so
1: learned that.
0: So if you are or know a pirate...
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3: Oh, God.
1: Somebody you started
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0: 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Today's variety. 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It's KS95, Crisco, Dez, and Wes. Coming up at 7:35, $250 from the Jimmy Fallon Show on the line. But you got to put your inner middle schooler brain on, head on, heart on, whatever it's got to be. You have to have all those things ready because we're going to play a little clip for you. And it's not as easy as yesterday's was to get you $250 from the Fallon Show. But right before that, it's Secrets at 75617. What's something you just can't finish? Do you guys have something you can't ever get done with?
1: A book.
2: My room.
0: Meaning?
2: Like, just like I want to get it organized. I want to get it. And, you know, so like I have clothes for my heaviest. I have clothes for my current weight. I have like sweatshirts. I have all this stuff. And so I just, it's in like a hamper, but it's at the end of the bed. Then I have some bags that I'm going to donate and it's sitting at the edge of my bed. So like it's all at the end of my bed. It's not like over the top, but if I was motivated on anything to do with my bedroom, I would have it, like, my closet. I remember I told you the Funko Pops of it all and all that stuff. All that stuff is in my closet. I just have it over on the side, figuring out what to do with it. Because some of the stuff I'm like, I'll keep. Some of the stuff I'm going to get rid of, whatever. Yeah. But it's a disaster. It's a disaster for me because I could look at it and be like, dude, if I put a Saturday of work into it, it would be done and it would look 10 times better. It would be hours because
0: it's like a January thing where you can't be outside though.
2: And that's kind of where I'm at right now, because like right now every time I'm like, oh, I want to go for a walk, oh, I want to do this, oh, I want to get out, oh, I want to go to an apple orchard, whatever it is, like I want to do that stuff right now. But yeah, when it's like dead of winter, I've got to do it though. I've got to get, it's like your closet.
1: No, I was just gonna say it's 100% my closet. I will, about every quarter I organize it. It takes about a month and it's a disaster again. And then I rinse and repeat, but it's never fully done. There's always something.
0: Right.
1: I just did it like 2 weeks ago or something when Taylor was out of town. I really worked on it, organized all my KS95 sweatshirts and shirts and all this. And then I had something came up and I have like 20 minutes left to do it. Just not done.
0: Never fails with that stuff.
1: Oh.
0: I have a second fireplace I need to schmear at my house. Schmeared the first one, the bigger one. And that was a lot of work. It's just very messy. And I don't really want to do it, but I got to German schmear that second fireplace, and then I'll be done with that.
1: Maybe after you get back from Germany, you're going to feel very inspired.
0: By other schmearing I've seen in Germany, yeah.
1: Exactly.
2: I got that.
1: I just learned. I mean, you're the one who taught me about German schmearing.
0: Glorious looking.
1: It is really
0: It changes
1: nice
0: your brick look. Aesthetic completely.
2: No, I've seen it. It looks great. Right. It just sounds like a lot of work. Like, I don't know what it is. I'm in the outside part of my life right now. I was in the inside for so long, so then I get home and I look at the end of my bedroom. I'm like, not today. Not today for me. But I need to get motivated because the thing is, like, then I'm going to be stuck in there all winter looking at it going, it's like you're going to see it not German schmeared. And you're going to be like, I got to start schmearing. Yeah.
0: But what? Where did it go? What's something you just can't finish? 75617. We do those secrets at 720 and 820.
3: Crisco, Dez, and Wes on KS95. Here's what's coming up next.
0: We've got trending on the way next.
1: We do. Somebody is going from country to rock, at least with one album. It's next on KS95.

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2: picture for you. A little Snezzers was out and about. She was just trying to live her life. She'd have conversations with who she thought was us, and it would be a complete stranger. And we'd be like, Des, we're over here. And
3: then, I can't see you.
2: She'd be like, I don't know who this is. And then she'd be like, oh my gosh, she'd get into the wrong car.
3: I actually did do
2: 100%.
3: That.
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15: 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How cool would that be? 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
2: It does. Best salsa in the game is in New York City.
3: What
15: are you talking about?
2: Big names, big laughs, and guess what, you guys? Tonight, Jimmy Fallon welcomes one of, I think, all of our favorites, Conan O'Brien, to the couch.
3: Ooh.
2: And he is, I mean, what can't he do? I think he's got another show being released.
3: Yeah. So funny.
2: It's just, he's so much fun, and I just follow everything he's done. Plus, a performance, a musical performance from Brandon Flowers, the lead singer of The Killers. I mean, that's how many songs do they have?
3: Oh, my gosh. It's going to be great. And, of course, it doesn't matter who Jimmy Fallon is talking to. I'm always interested. He's so funny. He's so positive. It's just a different approach to late-night TV.
15: He's got great hair.
3: About what fun you'd have in New York. Yeah, you get to go to a taping of the show, but Times Square, you can go to Statue of Liberty. It's The Tonight Show starring Jimmy Fallon, all new tonight at 10:35, only on KARE 11.
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0: 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We think the right choice is pretty clear.
17: Wake the fun up. KS95, today's variety.
15: I want to play a game, but I need your permission, Ken Barlow. It's something that you would be getting recorded unaware for this game.
18: I'm aware now.
15: Okay, yeah. I'm just getting your permission. Just say yes. That's okay.
18: Yes. Record me.
3: Does he need a safe word?
15: It's up to him. I try to always figure out what exactly you're saying, doing, or eating at 4:30 in the morning when you mic up for the first time, because it gets streamed through our
18: board.
15: Well,
18: it's not just me.
15: Oh, that's not just you. Because I normally can always hear your voice, and everybody else seems like they're in the distance.
18: Did you record it?
15: I didn't. I was like, I needed your permission before I can record
18: you. Well, somebody was eating at that time. Everybody's running to the set trying to get there on time at 4:30. It's the first show.
3: Oh, boy.
18: Sipping coffee really loud to be obnoxious, because I'm not obnoxious in real life. So I take giants. Maybe you heard the sip.
15: Maybe that's what it was. I was like, what is he doing down there?
18: Well, now I know people are listening, so right? I won't do that anymore. We have the sun coming up right now, guys. It's going to be a beautiful morning. Still a few clouds out there, but more sun today than we've seen collectively for like the past 5 days.
3: Oh, good.
18: Yeah, sunshine returns, especially this afternoon. 60s for the high temperature.
15: Thank you, Ken. 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Crisco, how are the roads?
2: 35W northbound at Cliff Road and Highway 13. There's a crash on the right shoulder. There is a slowdown right now at, let me pull this one up. 62 eastbound. Oh, boy. They are not moving. At Highway 5 and exit 913A in Mendota Heights. That's the one we mentioned at, what, 6 o'clock? This morning, and they are stopping a go-go. I don't know if that's what they say, but 35 east southbound at Little Canada Road and exit ramp 112. There's a slowdown there as well, and a little bit of a shake-up. 35 e northbound Main Street and 35W near Lino Lakes. Other than that, the roads are looking good. Brought to you by
15: 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What's something you just can't finish? We're doing that after trending.
0: Chris, Godez, and West. Here's what's trending.
3: Why thousands of flights were delayed or canceled yesterday. But first, we now know who's going to be starting Sunday for the Minnesota Vikings. And it is
2: Kyler Murray, because why would you switch from the dude who's 2-0 to go to Kyler Murray? You have to.
15: The age-old thing in sports, you don't lose your job because of an injury.
3: Okay.
15: Tell that to Drew Bledsoe.
2: That's so true.
15: How introduced to Tom Brady.
3: Oh, really?
2: Yep. Went out for an injury.
15: Injury, same thing. I think concussion. Yep, that was it.
3: Oh, wow. You're right. And it is his job. It is just kind of tough when we've had two really nice wins. And then we're like,
15: I wouldn't say those are nice wins.
3: Well, we won. Okay. You don't have to be negative.
15: My bad. Okay.
2: It's his to lose now. I guarantee you, if he's going to have, it's going to be real short for him if he does not do well.
3: What time is a game on Sunday?
2: No pun intended, but I'm around his height. 5'9 is a great height, buddy.
3: It is a great height.
2: Not for a quarterback, for sure.
3: Do they need to be a tall drink of water?
15: Usually like 6'4, 6'5.
2: That's why our quarterback, J.J. McCarthy, is like, well, it must be tough down there. I'm 6'3. And I was like,
19: right? You got to be able to see behind the people in front of you.
2: Yeah.
19: Okay. It's all right. Tall offensive lineman.
3: Yeah, I guess it'd be like me trying to be a quarterback. Mm-hmm. I'm like, is anybody over there? Let me see.
2: But good luck, Kyler.
3: Good luck. Flights in the United States faced tons of disruptions yesterday. At least 1,000 flights were fully canceled. 6,000 flights were delayed, and it all stemmed from the New Jersey area. I guess there was some construction going on, and they snipped some sort of fiber optics line.
15: Oh, no.
3: Yep, and it triggered flight chaos, they're saying, because it was at like Newark and New Jersey, Philly, all of those places, they just like was at a standstill. So, gosh, that just sucks. And, oh, I was thinking my parents left yesterday for their trip, but it was the day before because I know that they ran into a couple little snafus on their way, but things are back to normal now. So who is a huge country star? And we've been seeing her dabble into the rock world. She's been hopping on stage with people. Well, there is a reason for that. I'm talking about Carrie Underwood. She was on stage with Guns N' Roses this last weekend in Atlanta. I think it was because it was their last tour. But she is thinking about putting together a rock album.
15: That's interesting.
3: Like, she loves it so much, and she really can sing anything. She's been singing Papa Roach.
15: She rocked it out when they had different genres on American Idol.
2: Yeah.
15: Like, nobody really pinned her into the country corner at first.
2: Well, that's the thing. There's certain people who can do it all, and she's one of them. I mean, her voice can adapt to any scenario.
15: You're out there with Axl Rose. Anybody can make him sound good after what I just saw in Vegas.
2: Yeah,
3: What's funny, you said he wasn't sounding good, but all the clips I've heard of him...
15: It might have just been that Allegiant Stadium might be the same problem they have at U.S. Bank.
3: Oh.
15: It was just so echoey in there that it just didn't sound good.
2: Because you were upper section?
15: No, we were...
2: Oh, boy.
15: Yeah, lower bowl.
2: Trying to give him the Benny of the doubt.
15: Straight off from the stage, like there was no excuse for it not to have sounded good. That's the thing.
2: That's right in front of him, and he's like...
3: Man, it was like 20 years ago we went and saw Guns N' Roses. They were great. They were on point. And then saw them like 10 years later, and I'm like, oh...
15: How can he maintain that, you know, for as long as he has?
2: Right. It's like Steven Tyler of it all, too. But, like, all I'd want to go do is see Slash guitar solos, and that would have been amazing.
15: It was great. Just didn't need 35 to 40 minutes of it.
3: Oh, just
15: three different
3: solos?
15: Times. Three different times.
2: Do you think they're leaning on that, though, because of Axl Rose's voice?
15: Maybe.
2: Like, Slash is like, don't worry,
15: you also don't need to have a three-hour concert, then. We don't need to talk about GNR that long, but yeah.
3: But you're not wrong. Just make it a shorter concert. Play your great songs everybody wants to hear and bow out.
2: You think his hair comes off with the top hat?
15: For sure.
2: I think at this point, right? Like, he just tips the top hat cap.
15: Just
2: connected. Just connected to it. He's like, I'll see you later. You see his eyes. That'd be crazy.
3: Here's a really sweet story. There are firefighters in LA that found an unconscious dog beneath a table, and they refused to give up on this dog. They ended up saving a 6-year-old dog named Milo.
20: Barely could see him. I just kind of picked him up, brought him outside, and realized, like, you could feel how limp he was. I shed a little bit of a tear, but, you know, you got to keep it professional and continue to do my job, which I did.
21: Acting as quickly as they did, risking their lives for somebody else, I'm forever, forever grateful. They're truly heroes.
3: I guess, like, Milo had, like, escaped from a burning building earlier in the month and been really struggling, so everything is good now. They gave him some oxygen, and now he's going to be fine. Oh, sweet God. Milo.
2: That's so sweet. You imagine that little bit of oxygen, a little mask. Oh, my God.
3: Breathing it in, breathing it out.
2: Well, that's how it works. Yeah.
3: That's what's trending. It's brought to you by Roku, America's number one TV streaming platform.
0: Don't go anywhere. There's more with Crisco, Dez, and Wes on KS95. And here's what's coming up next.
15: What's something you just can't finish? 75617. That secret's coming up next on today's variety, KS95 with Crisco, Dez, and Wes.

0: Crisco, Dez, and Wes want to hear your secrets. 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
1: 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What's something you just can't finish?
2: My landscaping project. It's never ending. I can't finish anything. There's always one piece of a project left unfinished. My dad is the exact same way. It's just a family joke now. I can't seem to finish this sentence. I see what you did there. The sentence. You got me. I can't seem to finish writing my novel. I'm so attached to these characters, and I don't know how to leave them. That's so interesting. What's your novel about? That's cool. What can't I finish? Where to start? My closet has now taken over the spare bedroom closet. Oh, and I'm going to sell them all the clothes on Vinted. What's Vinted? I feel I like that's know. What your we'll wife...
3: I'm sure my wife is probably on there.
2: Vinted. I know there's that Poshmark,
3: oh, yeah,
2: right?
3: She's big on Poshmark.
2: Yeah.
1: You sell and buy clothes, okay. Shoes, and accessories.
3: Interesting. Oh. Okay.
2: Well, there you go. See? So at least it's in that spare room closet for a reason. What can't you seem to finish? Dusting. I never get those spots up high. I probably should one of these days. Painting. I keep saying I'm going to do it. Haven't finished it. It's been 10 years.
3: Yeah.
2: You know what? It's just that way now. Like, just accept it. It's never going to change.
3: Never going to change. Oh, wow.
2: Produce. All the produce that I buy every week, I swear I end up wasting it. The spare bathroom. My husband started it at the beginning of the summer, and I don't know if it's ever going to get done. What have you started and you haven't finished? My food prep. Oh, like what you make for the week. It's because I always end up going out to lunch with my coworkers.
3: Man, I know that life. Oof.
1: Oh, yeah. Where are we going today? Got it. We can't.
2: I can't seem to finish paying all of my bills. But man, kids, sports are so expensive. I can't finish my kitchen remodel. Yeah. That's kind of how my mother-in-law and father-in-law's houses. When I met Taylor, he was in construction, my father-in-law, so there was always a project going.
3: And the last thing you want to do is go home and do it when you've been doing it all day.
2: Exactly. All right, keep your secrets coming. We do it again at 8:20.
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4: Made a big discovery when it came to the weather yesterday that there's two different people in this world in Minnesota right now. There's those that are already wearing winter coats.
19: Mm-hmm.
4: And there are those that are me, that shorts and t-shirts. I refuse to let go yet.
20: That's me.
4: There are shorts and t-shirts?
20: Yes.
8: Yeah. I mean, you are we're going to have a nicer weekend, obviously. Yep. But it's even when we walked out yesterday, I looked at Wes and I was like, yeah, I'm in my hoodie season. And he looked at me and he goes, I might be. I'm close, but I'm not close.
19: Yeah. Oh, normally I'm still in flip-flops at this point, but it's like, I just have had a light chill, so I've been in tennis shoes.
20: Oh, it's been damp, too.
19: Love it. Yeah. That's true.
20: You got mushrooms growing out of your toes.
19: We don't want that.
20: We've got sun. Look at the sky. There's some blue up there, guys. That's amazing. We'll see partial sun this morning, then all sun this afternoon. It's 49 right now. It'll be 63 this afternoon.
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8: And right now, traffic 62 eastbound, at exit 913A and Highway 5 is still impacted by that crash earlier this morning, slowing things down. And then 35 east southbound at Little Canada Roads exit ramp is a slowdown there. Not too bad, just a crash on the right shoulder. And then 13 northbound between Fish Point Road southeast and 152nd Street West in Prior Lake, there is a crash there as well. Other than that, the roads are looking good. Brought to you by
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4: All right, $250 is on the line from the Jimmy Fallon Show. You could be going to New York City to get live taping of The Tonight Show. How bad would that be? That would be amazing, right? 651-989-5795. You got to name these songs. Done with the childhood instruments. Good luck. We play next on today's variety.

0: Today's Variety KS95. It's Crisco, Dez, and Wes. You could be trading the Twin Cities for the Windy City, going down there for a couple of days on us. Checking on Olivia Rodrigo, roaming around Chicago. We have that Olivia Rodrigo concert code word coming up 8 o'clock this morning here on KS95. But we also have something pretty great on the line right now for the Tonight Show with Jimmy Fallon. $250. You could be $250 richer right now and get qualified to go to New York City to see a live taping of the Tonight Show.
1: I mean, what I love about this is even if you don't win the grand prize, you walk away with $250.
2: Yeah. Like,
1: that's great.
2: You could fill up your gas tank once.
1: Yeah, like three times, I think, right?
0: All right. So yesterday, the clips were a little bit long. These are classroom instruments, but very famous songs done with classroom instruments on The Tonight Show. You got to tell us what the song is, title and artist, to get the $250. Rob and Zimmerman, it's not going to be as easy today, okay? I'm just letting you know. It was too easy yesterday.
3: That's what they told me. I'm like, we'll give her a shot, right?
0: Okay, yeah. So we give you the first chance. You have 3 seconds to be able to identify this. If you can't, we go to Rose. If she can't, we come back to you, okay?
3: Okay.
0: All right, Rob, here it comes for you.
3: September.
0: You're saying...
3: Earth, Wind, and Fire,
0: September is incorrect.
2: Ooh.
0: Incorrect. So we put you on hold, and we're going to maybe come back to you. Now Rose gets a chance. Rose in St. Paul. You ready to hear the clip?
4: I'm ready.
0: All right, here it comes. Can you name the song, title, and artist?
4: Katy Perry, California Girls.
0: It is not Katy Perry, California Girls.
2: Do appreciate a good guess, though.
1: Yeah, it's a good guess. I mean, having something ready is great.
0: All right, now we go back to Rob and Zimmerman. You get a little bit more here. Here it comes.
3: Is it Solid Deacon by Lisa?
0: I don't even know what song you said, but that is not it.
1: Not it.
3: I'm just trying to think of everything.
0: All right, we'll put you back on hold. We go back to Rose. Rose, here comes that second clip for you.
4: Okay. She says his name is Wade, but I'm sure it's Bill. All I Want to Do by Sheryl Crow.
2: Yep, once he started saying his name is Bill McCall, nope. I know what it is. Well, congratulations. You just qualified for that trip for two to New York City to see a live taping of The Tonight Show, but you automatically just won
4: $250. Oh my gosh, I'm shaking. That's so exciting.
2: Okay, if you win that trip to New York, we're going to need to hear all about it, okay?
4: Okay, I'm literally shaking. I really feel like I'm going to win it to New York.
2: Good luck. Keep that positive attitude.
4: Thank you.
0: You got it. We do it again tomorrow morning, 7:35 here on KS95.
5: Chris Godez and Wes are coming right back on KS95. And here's what they'll be talking about.
0: So Brittany is on the hunt for a brand new job. 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
3: Life is just full of mystery. And sometimes you don't know where to turn. You have questions. You need advice. Friends and family can help you. So come to us and we're here for it. Brittany, what's going on?
4: So I have been on a job search since the beginning of the summer. And I am pretty good at what I do. I was in my last job for a decade, give or take. And my company had some layoffs. And I was one of them, unfortunately.
5: I'm sorry.
4: I appreciate that. I've been to a lot of interviews. And, you know, I'm being picky about where I work because I'm getting, like, a lot of offers. And like I said, I am good at what I do. So I interviewed at a place last week. And walking into the interview, I thought everything about this job was going to be perfect. And after the interview, I was even more impressed because they offered me much more than I expected, way more.
3: Ooh, good for you.
4: Yes. However, there was one huge glaring problem, which is that all the people that worked in this office were very attractive and really well put together.
3: That's a huge problem?
4: I think so. They clearly all spent a lot of time in the morning getting ready and probably primp in the bathroom throughout the day. And attractive people are usually underqualified for the jobs that they have.
5: Oh.
4: And are only in the positions that they're in because of their looks.
3: That's a bold statement, right?
4: I feel like if I take this job, I will be doing all of the work and probably running the place because of all the pretty people there that have no idea what they're doing and just need me to add to their reputation. Like, don't you guys agree that the most attractive people, you know, don't really deserve the job they have? And you think to yourself, like, well, we all know why you're here.
5: Oh.
4: I have to let them know by the end of this week. And to me, it just seems like a huge career red flag, no?
6: I can't speak for these two, but in this case, I'm pretty sure I can. I feel like that might be a you statement. I don't feel like there are plenty of pretty people who are very qualified for their jobs.
5: And smart.
6: That's what I mean. Like, yeah, it's, you know.
3: I mean, there's some people you're like, really?
6: I think there's a lot of people in jobs. Sometimes you're like, I don't know how you got to this position. I don't know how you did it.
5: In all forms, though.
6: Yes. I mean, there are so many people, and I'm not pretty. There's so many people who are probably like, dude, how did he get here?
3: So, is Brittany right? Is it pretty people, are they usually underqualified for the job? Should she take this job? She has to let them know by the end of today or the end of this week?
4: By the end of the week, yes. I have to let them know.
3: All right. So, what does Brittany do here? 651-989-5795. It's Love 'Em or List 'Em on today's Variety KS95.

0: Today's Friday, KS95. It's Crisco, Dez, and Wes. I know what you're all thinking when you listen to KS95. There's one person on the show, and she is just overwhelmed. She has so many things on her plate. She can't take one more thing to worry about, right?
1: Mm-hmm. Right.
2: It's true.
0: Well, a new thing unlocked. A new fear unlocked for this person, this lovely human being on the show. We're worried sick for her. That's coming up right after 8. I didn't say it was you.
2: No, it's me. And then you're going to have a new fear unlocked, too. Because if I have to be scared, you have to be scared, I decided.
0: That's right after 8 here on KS95. We just talked to Brittany, who's on the hunt for a brand new job. Got offered a pretty great one and offered more than she thought, but...
3: All the people that worked in this office were very attractive and really well put together.
0: And she said people that are attractive and put together usually are underqualified for the job they're doing. What do you think? Do you agree with her? Let's go to... Coon Rapids and Charlotte. Charlotte, what do you think?
4: Okay, first and foremost, if we want to be judgy McJudgy, what's a name like Brittany being in a good position? Not against anything against Brittany, but, just putting that out there. Judgy McJudgy. Then the other part of it is that if everybody's attractive and whatnot, what does she think of herself? Does she not think that she's attractive then? You know, that sort of a thing. And if she's doing all these assumptions about people, beautiful people, et cetera, then, what if she's the one who can't keep up with the job? You know, so there's a lot of things that I'm just like, really? You're going to assume, you're going to judge, you're going to, all that stuff in a new environment that you have nothing to know about. So
2: that was such a nicer way to say things than a lot of these texts that are coming in.
0: Thank you, Charlotte.
2: Wow.
0: If you can nicely be part of the conversation, yes. 651-989-5795. We'd love to hear from you and your thoughts on what Brittany said here about only attractive people aren't qualified for the job they have.
2: She sounds insecure and bitter. Wow. Hang up on this B.
0: Oh.
2: List this caller. Wow, conceited much? You are a career red flag. This is a huge assumption. Mm-mm. How judgmental. Feeling insecure, are we? I mean, this is, oh boy. Oh, stop talking, lady. You're delusional.
5: Did you see this one?
2: Oh boy. I'm at the beginning. You're probably at the latest ones coming in.
5: Now, these are text messages from our listeners who I believe are intending to help, but are getting things out as well. Okay, so Butterface is feeling self-conscious. My daughter is gorgeous and a prosecutor. The problem is saying what she said
2: is just such a broad statement.
0: I have a theory, though.
2: Okay.
0: Two equally qualified people come in to interview. You're the manager. They're completely equals, right?
2: On paper, everything is great.
0: Yep. Except for one is more attractive than the other. Are you hiring the more attractive one?
2: This is why I don't hire people.
0: I object. See, you are going to hire the attractive one. She's got a point. Brittany's got a point.
2: I would probably hire the more put together one because isn't that what you want to be? Doesn't not the looks part, but the one that seems more put together.
5: I just love the shots that are being fired by not only people calling in, but on text about Brittany. They're like, listen, that's... Oh, boy.
2: I love this. Such a bleeping lie. I am hot and overly qualified for my job.
5: She must be one fugly lady.
2: Oh, my God.
0: Jeez. Brittany's listening.
5: Message. Okay. That's what I'm saying. We got to be nice. Yes.
2: This is helpful.
5: Probably not delivered in the best tone.
2: Right. This is actually helpful. This is maybe one of the only ones that I've seen that are helpful. She should trust her gut and not take the job. Okay. All right.
5: Now people are coming for other stuff with that attitude. No wonder her last job laid her off.
0: Oof.
2: Her name says it all. She's high maintenance.
0: Oh, Brittany's just out here to catch in strain.
5: Anybody named Brittany right now is like, what the hell is happening?
2: God, did this lady just suggest that she's ugly and she gets all the work done? I have worked for high-performing teams, and this lady clearly has not. Get over yourself.
0: Stephanie in New Brighton.
2: Oh.
6: Hi. I was just thinking that I think the thought that she has that attractive people don't know how to do their jobs and that she's going to be, doing everything, I feel like that is such an old bias and stigma because, the thing with the 90s was, if you're pretty, you're, not that smart. You only got in because, you got it in with your boss somehow.
2: Right.
6: Whether it was, a female you know, doing things under the table with their boss or whatever have you. That bias and stigma was put out there by the media. And so I definitely think it's very judgy. And if that is really how she feels about this job, then maybe she needs to reflect on herself and go, you know, why do I personally feel this way? Because nowadays people go to college, people get their degrees, people work these jobs, and your attractiveness has nothing to do with your skill or your ability to do something. There's some, you know, people who might be viewed as not as attractive who don't know how to do their job as well as someone who maybe is viewed as more attractive. But either way, like, if that's how you view the job, maybe don't go for that, because you're just going to be viewing everyone around you as an inconvenience and judging and making assumptions about who they are as a person.
0: And if I'm going to deal with an inconvenient person, I want them to be a hot inconvenient person. You know
2: like
0: what I'm saying?
2: And
0: see, you're not that bright, but at least you're attractive. I mean,
5: this is why texts like this are coming in. They will look more attractive with their troll-looking ace out there. God, it's like our listeners.
2: Brittany, I'm sorry.
5: No, listen, Brittany, our listeners never get this passive. But they are not feeling the attitude coming from Brittany right now. Somebody else said, you're giving all Britneys E and A. You're giving all Britneys a bad name.
2: I mean, at first, talking to her, I thought maybe it's just that feeling of not being able to keep up with the Joneses at work. Like, if everybody is always dressed to the nines. I mean, I'm going to be honest. I don't want to have to get all dressed up to go to work. I'm obviously not in that environment. But that could make me not want to have a job. That's kind of how I thought it was going. Like, she doesn't want to have to put on the makeup and the lipstick and do her hair. But I don't know. Maybe there's more to this.
5: Oh, my God.
2: Oh,
5: now,
2: no.
5: This is a classy way of saying it. So what I'm hearing is that she's intimidated by attractive people. So maybe if she did take the job, it would motivate her to clean herself up a little bit.
0: Amy and White Bear Lake, we've got about 30 seconds. What's your thoughts for Brittany on Love 'Em or List 'Em?
1: I just had a quick question for everyone listening that's upset. If we want to spin the upset mood towards something else, does anyone have an ugly coworker that's underqualified for their job? And it just makes you more mad?
5: I mean, like, that's
1: I feel like this is right. Then you got to go over and you're like, God, I got to talk to Crisco.
5: Wait, why was I getting straight? What the hell?
2: I mean, you better be good at your job if you're not good looking, is what I'm hearing.
5: No, I hear it, but man, there's two other people. God.
0: Amy, call of the day.
1: So I didn't get to meet you at the state fair.
5: That's fair. I mean, I'm glad that we probably didn't, because you'd be like, hey, I'll go.
0: Thanks for calling, Amy. That was great.
5: You're the best, Amy. Thanks.
2: So funny.
0: Did we help out Brittany at all? I don't think so, right? I mean, well, maybe she needs to be a little less judgy.
2: I think there's a lesson to be learned there. And if this job just feels wrong, I don't think you're going to get along with those hot peeps.
7: Crisco, Dez, and Wes on KS95. Here's what's coming up next.
0: All right, you're going to be trading the Twin Cities for the Windy City. Seeing Olivia Rodrigo in Chicago. We've got that Olivia Rodrigo concert code word coming up next on KS95.

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3: Ken Barlow in studio with us right now. Ken, I got to know, are we going to have one of those spurts where we get up into like the 80s again? Didn't we have that last year where it got really hot at the end of September?
4: We did. Almost every year we get that. Excuse me. I don't think it's going to happen this September, but the outlook for October and November is above normal temperatures.
3: So, oh, really?
4: There's always hope. Today's high is going to be warmer than it's been, 65 or so this afternoon. Lots of sunshine, just a few scattered clouds this morning. So a really nice, bright day. Don't forget the sunglasses.
3: Thanks, Ken. Weather brought to you by Oval LASIK and Lens. Crisco, how are the roads looking?
5: Right now, not too great. 94 in both directions at Highway 55 and Exit 230 in Minneapolis. There's bridge construction work that goes on through November 25th, but 94 eastbound has about a 10-minute delay on it right now due to that shutdown. 35W southbound, I don't know where I was going with that, between 36th Street and 46th Street in Minneapolis. You want to look out for a crash on the right shoulder, slowing things down there. There are emergency vehicles on the scene. And then 35E southbound at Little Canada Road, slowed down due to a crash. And one other spot, 94 eastbound at Highway 101 and Exit 205 in Rogers, slowed down due to a crash as well. Other than that, the roads are looking pretty okay. 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

0: Today's Variety KS95, Chris Godez and Wes. 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
0: So, Des, you have a brand new fear that's unlocked in your world.
2: I do. And it's one of those things where, you know, when you notice somebody doing something for years and you don't really know why, but you've never asked a question, and then it all comes full circle. My neighbor and really good friend, Chris and Jacqueline, we do lots of stuff with them. I always noticed if he has like a drink in his hand, no matter what it is, a water, a beer, some fun cocktail, whatever it is, a coffee, he sits like if we're boating, if we're outside, he always kind of sits with his hand over it. And I never really thought about it. I just thought it was a weird quirk. And then I saw him, there was a pop sitting there. This was like 2 weeks ago. And he goes, oh, whose is this? And he was going to add it to his drink he was making. And then he starts really examining it and he's looking around. I'm like, what are you doing? He goes, I'm making sure that a bee didn't get in here or a wasp or whatever would be. And I'm like, what? Okay. And there were bees everywhere, wasps everywhere. And I've noticed even.
0: They're bad this time of year.
2: It is.
0: Really bad.
2: Oh, so bad. We were just out on a walk and I'm like, I felt like there was a whole hive chasing us. But anyways, he said, I always have to check and make sure that a bee didn't get in here. Why? Because that is exactly how his friend's grandpa passed away. He took a drink of a pop that a bee had gotten in because it was all sweet, swallowed it, stung him all the way down, and he died.
0: See, I had it. I stung the back of my throat.
2: What?
0: But I obviously did not die. So I either, like, we were out for before the Gopher game, Crisco. Yeah. And there was, remember how many bees there were around the back of my friend's truck? I always thumb the hole. So I keep my thumb over it. And then every time before I drink, blow really hard into it. Because the bee will come out if you blow hard into your drink. But yeah, you have to keep your thumb over it and you have to blow into it before you drink every single time. Because let me tell you something, getting stung on the throat, on the inside of your throat, sucks really bad.
2: How did it get? Did you swallow it?
0: Yeah, because
2: I
0: took a drink and the bee was in there and stung the back of my throat.
2: Oh my gosh, so you've already had this fear unlocked. I just found out about
0: it. And once it happened to you once, that was 25 years ago. If I'm ever outside drinking, my thumb is always over the hole of the can or the bottle.
1: I can't believe this is something as somebody who is on a freaking boat or some sort of water for, I don't know, 40 of your years in this planet, you have not noticed it or thought about it. Mm-hmm. I have had the same fear unlocked because my aunt swallowed a bee, stung her in the throat. She's allergic to bees and almost took her down. So, like, from that moment on, I'm like, dude, I don't trust drinks outside, or I'll get one with a cap on it.
2: No, that's a good idea. I mean, when I have, like, if we are, like, out and we're having drinks or we're outside camping, I always have, like, a Yeti and it's always shut. But, I mean, you open it and you have a drink, you might set it there. And, oh, my gosh. I mean, I had no idea. I mean, I am a gal who was hiking one time and stepped on an underground bee hive. And it attacked me, and I got stung. I got stung on my lips.
1: Oh.
2: And, like, my hands and stuff.
0: Why were you walking on your face?
1: Yeah, that's pretty weird. That was your biggest problem there.
0: I got stung in the lips.
2: Yep, I like to hike on my face. So I want to do it on my hands.
1: Somebody said, my cousin got stung in the back of her throat, so now she never opens her pop can all the way. She leaves it slightly open so that you can't get the bee in there.
2: Somebody said, I've been afraid of this since I was a kid. I guess you just have to hear a story or have some sort of experience like you guys. Another person, I've gotten stung on the tongue by a wasp before taking a swig of my beer. I know multiple people who have drank bees, but they never died. They did get stung on the inside of the mouth.
0: Had to be an allergy.
2: It's exactly what it was.
1: I was walking my dog and a bee flew up my shorts and stung my thigh. Could have been worse.
0: That one sucks,
2: Dusty and River, the same day, like last spring, there were a lot of bees or wasps, and one got stuck in Rivers, like up his short, and the other in Dusty's shirt, and they both got stung. I'm like, well, thank God they're not allergic.
1: Oh, this isn't a bee, but this is equally as upsetting and gross. I had a box elder bug get in my coffee that had a slippy lid on it, and it didn't know until I took a swig of it.
2: Sick.
1: Somebody else said, I know, box elder. Oh, I can't stand them. Flick the can before you drink. Hadn't had anything happen to my family, I still am like, I don't want anything in my drink.
0: Yeah.
2: No, ew. Oh, they make a special cap to add to your cans on Amazon if you want. Okay, that's a good idea. I know what to get you guys all for your birthday. You put over your beer while you're boating.
0: Do I need that now, too?
2: Flick the can before you take a drink. Yep. It's the same as blowing, it says. Yep. It'll boop, pop out.
0: Make sure you plug it, flick it, or blow it.
1: Just sounds work. Like a new bottle game.
2: Yeah.
1: Plug it, flick it, blow it.
3: Hang on, Chris, Cordes, and Wes will be right back on KS95. And here is what's coming up next.
0: Keep the secrets coming, 75617. What's something you just can't finish? But before that, we've got Trending Des.
2: We do. Who said, in the end, Dolly was always right? It doesn't surprise me. It's next on KS95.

0: something you just can't finish? 75617. Your secret's coming up right after trending.
1: Chris Godez and Wes, what's trending?
2: What makes a man seem like he would be a better protector? This is very interesting. But first, Miley Cyrus was doing an interview. She's got new music coming out. And of course, there's been rumors that she might be the person half-time that's doing the halftime show. So what was it? Justin Bieber was thrown out there. Miley Cyrus. Who was the third?
3: Harry Styles.
2: I'd be fine with any of those three doing it. But Miley Cyrus was doing an interview and she was talking about Dolly Parton.
4: So many of my really stabilizing peers that I have in my life, you know, they're generations before me. And they've laid down brick by brick the road that I travel now.
5: Yeah.
4: And they aren't always going to be here for me to call them and say, what do I do now? Which I always did with Dolly. And she was always right. It's like how your mom's like always right. And when you're a kid, you're like, what does she know? And then as you get older, you're like, everything.
2: I just, how magical to have Dolly Parton as your godmother.
3: Right.
2: Like, so, and especially them being in the same business and everything. A couple of other things that have come out about Dolly in this last 24 hours is Dolly Parton's nephew, the one who made the announcement, the official announcement that she had passed away, who'd been head of security for her for many years, he was fired. I guess the estate has been cleaning house.
3: Okay.
2: Not sure if that was planned before she passed or what, but I mean, hopefully he's taken care of. The other thing is it was just told to everybody that she did make a trip shortly before she died to Germany to try to get some sort of, you know,
3: experimental
2: cancer, you know, medicine. These really great doctors. Yeah. But obviously we know what happened in the end. So
6: it feels so bad about so many things with anybody rich or famous or anybody in the camp of having a lot of money. You just feel like your family's waiting for you to die to collect your money. Like they don't
0: fight with each other and see who can be in charge of more things.
6: She's been gone for a little over a week now or something like that. Maybe a couple weeks.
0: A month
6: has it been already? I guess it's all a blur. But like, all of that love and support they were all there for and all this stuff. And now it's all, and they say it every time, but it's like, I don't know if they ever care about the person. They just care about what they're going to get from it.
2: Headline to one of these articles said, instant sellout. And it starts naming Dolly Parton's nieces, all these. Everybody's just telling stories. Everybody's trying to get money. It's just annoying. All right, there's a new movie coming out. If you were somebody who loved Once Upon a Time in Hollywood, like I know at least Wes and I did. Crisco has not watched it.
6: Once Upon a Time in Roseville.
2: But Brad Pitt's character, there's a movie now that's coming out based on him. It's called The Further Misadventures of Cliff Booth. It's going to be coming out IMAX for a couple of weeks in November, and then it's going to go straight to Netflix in December. Here's the trailer.
7: You heard the story about Bruce Lee getting his ass kicked by a stuntman, yeah?
8: Oh, yeah.
7: This is the guy.
8: Evening, fellas.
9: Do I know you from somewhere?
8: Name's Cliff.
10: Now, I lost count of how many Jokers I killed on TV, but you actually killed people.
8: Let's just say I know what it's like to kill someone with a knife.
11: You worked with Rick Dalton for a number of years. What brought an end to your engagement?
8: Rick got too fat for me to double him anymore.
0: It looks amazing, or sounds amazing.
2: I think it does, too. And isn't that character he's talking about was Leo's character, Leonardo DiCaprio?
0: I think so, yeah.
2: So he just said it was such a funny little slam on him, because, of course, that's how they work. Like I said, it's going to hit IMAX theaters November 25th. Okay, this is really strange. The headline is, men with wider faces are viewed as better protectors and better parents. What? Researchers have found that men with a wider face seem to be more capable and they're better fighters. Really?
6: Do we have wide faces or no?
0: Like, you know how to do the backside thing.
2: What do you mean?
0: Your thumbs together.
2: And that's how wide your face should be?
0: No, like, that's how you measure, like, how big your butt is. Like, you put the thumbs to the pinkies. But now we should just be able to do with thumbs with our pointer fingers to see how.
2: So your face, you guys, all of ours are exactly the size of our hand. Like, look at this.
0: Right.
2: Exactly. That is weird.
0: We got skinny faces. Dang it. We're going to be terrible parents and whatever else you said.
6: Going to be.
2: You're not going to be a good protector.
0: Oh.
2: They're just saying this is an assumption based on appearance rather than a proven fact. But that is a headline. This is in the New York Times. This is everywhere. Says, of course, there's no difference in nurturing, but it said a wider face could protect you, provide emotional care, and warmth.
0: The point is, be chubby, right? Because you're going to have a wider face if you're chubby.
6: That's true.
2: Yeah.
0: I'm just here to protect you. That's why I'm eating another bagel today.
6: I want a bagel.
2: What about ladies with wider faces? Are we better parents?
6: And protectors.
0: And protectors?
2: It doesn't say anything about the girls in there. All right, that's what's trending. It's brought to you by Roku, the delightfully simple way to TV.
1: 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And here is what they will be talking about.
0: What's something you just can't finish? 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We do that coming up next after Sia on today's Variety KS95 with Chris, Godez, and Wes.

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1: I can't seem to finish my divorce. One might say we are back together. Well, whatever. Oh, boy. ADHD is both can't start things or finish anything without medication. My neighbors, they can't finish making more kids. 9 going on 15? Dang. Something I feel like I never can get done here. Reading all of my kids' school's emails. There's 100 every day.
2: Oh, my gosh. It was the worst.
1: Now that I have kids in two separate schools, and then you add the activities from all the different, I'm so overwhelmed. I need it's like a full-time job.
2: Yeah, you're not wrong.
1: And then I always feel like I'm behind. All right, back to secrets. My degree, never finished it. My name change. I got married almost a year ago, and I have not filled out all the paperwork. That is a huge pain in the butt. Huge.
2: Yeah, you have to change everything, like your social security number, your driver's license, everything, right?
1: Not your social.
2: You don't?
1: You
2: have to change your name on the social, so you technically need a new card.
1: Maybe. I can't remember that part. That's so long ago. So long ago. But there's so many things to fill out and places to go. Yeah, because you do. Yeah, you're right. You have to do social security, but it's the same
2: passport
1: number.
2: If you get your pet. That's why Maria, she likes her last name better than mine, and B, she's like, I'm not changing all my stuff.
0: That's funny.
1: I can't finish my water every day. I can't finish my plate. I've been on GLP-1s. Hey, I've lost 10 pounds.
2: Good for you.
0: That's awesome.
1: I cannot finish 5 days at Memorial. I love it. I'm obsessed. Oh, the just jumped. Sorry. Now I missed it. I'm obsessed with Hurricane Katrina, but it's hard to watch. Okay. I can't.
2: Oh, is it a show maybe? Memorial?
1: It must be.
0: Maybe. Yeah.
1: Oh, I cannot finish. It must be called 5 days at Memorial. I've never heard of it.
2: Somebody said they can't finish a Chipotle burrito. I get it on that one, man.
1: Dang.
2: You think you have, you know, big eyes at the beginning, and then you get 3/4 of the way through, and you're like, that was a lot of rice.
1: And it expands in your tummy.
0: Rookie move. You always get the burrito bowl.
2: No,
0: you don't
2: pound
0: of tortilla with it.
2: Oh, that's what makes it the best.
1: No, I mean, love the burrito.
0: Trust me. Mm-hmm. Love the burrito, but the burrito bowl is where it's at. And you know what you do? Use some chips. There you go. It's a tortilla fried.
2: What's the difference then?
0: No, you're not eating a whole tortilla. You're eating parts of a tortilla. Listen, hey, as somebody who could eat two burritos at one time, calm down.
1: I can't finish with my husband. So that's why I have a 20-year-old boy toy.
0: Wow, you heard that one out loud, did you?
1: I can't seem to finish the basement trim. It's been years. I can't finish a story. I digress so much, and then I can't even remember what the original story was. What can I get done? It's my to-be-read list. There are 100 books on there. I can't finish getting my nursing home to 100% capacity. You own a nursing home? Dang. Laundry, never-ending piles. Another person wants to comment on a Chipotle burrito.
0: I got a gift for my half birthday. I didn't even know when my half birthday was, and all of a sudden I got something from him.
2: Chipotle? Like,
0: yeah.
2: All right.
1: Well, you do know you can get the burrito and get the burrito bowl and get a side of tortillas, and then you can make little mini tacos. It's fantastic. I do it with the kids.
2: It's way too much work.
0: I was like, wait,
2: I
0: want to
2: work that hard for my food?
0: Yeah. I'm like, it's either a burrito or a burrito bowl.
1: Well, it's called saving money. So I was trying to teach you a hack. You're welcome.
0: If you know anything, that's not happening at Chipotle.
2: Burrito menu.
1: Yes, it is.
0: It's not.
1: Read a book. Thanks for sharing your secrets.
2: All right. On the way next, so Leanne, Sorry. That's a show on Netflix, is it?
1: Leanne. Yes, it is.
2: It's a comedy on Netflix, but is it worth your time to watch? Dez tells you, we'll stream it or skip it on the way next. But 651-989-5795. Call or not. You're going to get a 4-pack of tickets to take the kids to the Ringling Brothers and Barnum & Bailey at Grand Casino Arena on October 23rd. 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
1: We love Continental Diamond so much. 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
0: At one point, I'm like, somebody at Continental Diamond needs to get her in check. 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
0: And how cool is this? Tonight, Jimmy Fallon welcomes Conan O'Brien to the couch. We all love Conan O'Brien. I grew up watching him. See, I don't think he likes to go by C.O.B.
1: I don't think so.
0: I don't think he likes that. Plus, a musical performance from Brandon Flowers, lead singer of The Killers.
2: Yes.
0: Might say, nope, that's just, now you're just saying initials. Are you realize you're just saying initials? Thank you, save us.
1: Oh, my goodness. But think about that. The show is amazing. You'd be able to go and watch it live, like a live taping. I've always wanted to do that. So be listening. It's in New York City. You can do all the sightseeing, go to Times Square. But, of course, you don't want to miss The Tonight Show starring Jimmy Fallon, all new tonight at 10:35, and it's only on Care 11.
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2: Ken, I'm going to ask you a very important question, and walk delicately and answer correctly, or Dez will judge you. It's National Ice Cream Cone Day. Mm. Do you ever walk around outdoors, maybe in a park or somewhere, licking on an ice cream cone?
17: I have been known to.
0: Oh, yeah. Me too.
17: Not in a park.
0: Me too.
17: Not in a park.
1: There's something about not even just a grown man.
0: Hey, you know what?
1: A grown woman, myself included, there is something so...
17: That's why I said not in a park.
0: Licking an ice cream cone should not be exclusive to children.
1: It should be. It's a very childlike thing. I cannot get out of my head.
17: It depends how you lick it.
1: Yeah, you're right. But if you just do a big,
17: That's gross.
1: Yeah. And I drove by on 94 one time, a mom and a dad and an adult son sitting in the back seat. All three of them were licking ice cream.
17: Oh, God.
1: And I got the ick that
0: you.
1: I can't get rid of.
0: How dare you? That's just somebody enjoying a summertime treat. And you know what? You didn't say a word when I took Dusty's cone leftovers and ate that cone like a champ.
1: I didn't have to say it, buddy. I looked and I went... Oh, ick.
0: Oh, you know what? You can ick me all you want. I'm going to lick cones until I'm dead.
17: What's your favorite cone to lick?
0: A waffle.
1: A waffle I love a waffle cone it's dipped in chocolate at the top.
17: Ooh. Oh. I like cake cones. Those are the...
0: Yeah, those are good, too, right? Yeah.
1: I mean, I really will like all the cones.
0: This is such an us thing. We're like, it's so ick. But you know a cone I like?
1: Is it cone-licking weather?
17: It's only icky when someone else does it. Yes, it is. It's going to be in the 60s this afternoon. You can look outside. You can see some blue up there. We'll see more and more of that as day goes on. Sunshine and about 65 this afternoon.
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0: And traffic right now, 100 southbound as I lick a cone between Glenwood and the 394 HOV lane in Golden Valley has a crash on the right shoulder, slowing things down. Another crash slowing things down. 35W southbound at East 36th Street and East 46th Street in Minneapolis has a slowdown there with police on the scene. 35E southbound at the exit ramp to Little Canada Road is also impacted by a crash. And then one other spot, 35E northbound between Main Street and 35W and Lionel Lakes, slowed down due to a crash as well. Other than that, the roads are looking good. 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

0: so much to watch. 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
1: Yeah, I like shows that are binge worthy.
0: Who's got the time? If only there were someone to do all of that for you.
2: What? That's actually gonna happen.
0: Enter Crisco, Dez, and Wes. 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
5: It's Leanne Season 2 on Netflix.
6: Leanne Murphy is turning. Say it with me.
7: I can't.
6: 60.
7: Oh. I'm so sorry.
8: You don't get crow's feet without laughing. You don't get worry lines without caring. All you need is a little time, a little love, and a little Debbie.
9: You really are the strongest woman I know.
10: Uh-oh. Leftover mystery pill.
8: We're either going to have a great nap or one magnificent bowel movement.
10: Hopefully not at the same time.
5: You guys, this is season two. I loved season one. I was so excited when they announced it was coming back. So it stars Leanne Morgan, who is a comedian. It's real life. She's a Southern comedian. She's a mom. She's got two daughters. She's got a son. And it's not based on her life, but it's, you know, it's a funny woman in her 50s. And season one, she leaves her husband after 33 years, forcing her to start over later in life. And I mean, the show isn't trying to like reinvent comedy. It's just fun. It's relatable. It's funny. It's warm. I guess it's kind of like, it's what happens if your mom decided to leave your dad and they get divorced and she gets her groove back and she brings everybody along for the ride. There are high highs. There are low lows. There's things that feel very real life. Like in this season, it's a lot about her aging parents.

0: these hard things. It's such an easy show to binge. Everybody I know who liked season one, I mean, we watched it so quick. Season two came out. I think my mother-in-law watched it in a day. Wow. One of my girlfriends said that she didn't watch it right away, but when she did, she watched it this last weekend. It's 30-minute episodes on Netflix.
1: Not that I don't pay attention to you when you do this. I always have to ask the same question every time.
0: Okay.
1: Does Taylor like it?
0: Taylor doesn't watch this with me. Okay. This is not one. I'm not saying this is for you.
1: Okay.
0: I can see your mom, Crisco, and like sister loving it because it's funny. It's just easy. It's light.
2: Well, my sister doesn't like to laugh, so my mom would love it. But.
0: Well, your mother would love it. There's a lot of heavy things going on in the world.
1: Right.
0: This is exactly the little break you need. And I mean, just do it while you're doing dishes or whatever. You can just have it on in the background. It's even one I think you could rewatch because there's so many funny little moments that you might miss.
2: That's what somebody said. It's literally Reba or the Thorsons. I don't know what that one is.
0: I don't know.
2: It's similar to Reba, somebody else said. And if that's a great thing because that show is hilarious.
0: People are saying it's super cute. Love, love, love this show. It's really hilarious. I very strongly suggest that you stream Leanne season two on Netflix. And obviously, if you haven't watched season one, start there. It's a real quick watch.
3: 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And here's what they'll be talking about.
1: So Crisco will be out and about tomorrow. You're going to get a chance to meet him, but I want you to meet him in a certain way only tomorrow. Uh-oh. I'll tell you how. Coming up next on KS95.
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coming up after 9 o'clock with the news Des refused to use. Maybe you're trying to get a new job, and there's a reason you're not getting this job, especially if you're Gen Z. Stop doing this. That's right after 9 on today's Variety.

0: KS95. It's Crisco, Dez, and Wes. Crisco will be out tomorrow, and he's going to be doing a fun event. But there's a certain way I want you to go up and say hello to him, and I'll explain what I want you to do right after you tell people where you're going to be tomorrow,
1: Crisco. Okay, I'm going to be at the Holiday in Plymouth. It's 16825 County Road 24 in Plymouth from 11 to 1. It's going to be awesome, and tons of prizes to be won, right?
0: Absolutely, yeah. There's always kind of stuff. You can win cash all the time at those. You can win gift cards to restaurants. You can win Twins tickets, Saints tickets. I can't promise all that because the Twins are going into their final weekend, and the Saints are probably done at this point.
1: Yeah, so I was going to say.
0: Promise Twins and Saints stuff.
2: But good stuff.
1: But it's biofuels, and you're going to get some gifts. It's pretty awesome. And now how are people supposed to say hi to me?
0: Okay, so 5% of people say they will meet a stranger for the first time by hugging them.
2: What do you mean?
0: 5% of people say, I will hug a stranger for the first time meeting them with a hug. 51% of people, us normal people, will do a handshake. 18% just a wave or a nod to a new person. 12% say they just look at them and say, hello. But 5% hug. So I want you to hug everybody. You always talk about the Crisco hugs. Now you've gotten all skinny. So is your hug even any good? I kind of doubt it.
1: I mean, I would say it's probably not great anymore. But
2: oh, it's still good. You're still cozy.
1: I look like a deflated inner tube.
2: No,
1: like somebody let the air out of a tire or something like that. But you can always give me a hug. I just stopped giving hugs to strangers for a minute because I'm that restraining order. No, I mean it's weird. So like you give hugs and one person was like, "Oh, we're doing that," and I went, "Oh, maybe it's probably not super obvious, like great to just walk up and hug somebody." Like I met them. It was something we were at, and it was like, hey, nice to meet you. And they put their hand out. I went in for a hug, and I went,
0: I do the Keanu Reeves in pictures. I never really touch. I just put my hand, and it looks like I'm doing it. I'm like, you can always see there's a space. I never really put my arm around that.
2: That's kind of weird.
1: I wish I had that luxury.
0: Why is that weird?
1: I wish I had that luxury, because he does not do that with you or me. His hands, he is very grabby when his hands are behind me. I know, but I want the picture truth to be told.
0: Yeah.
1: No?
0: Don't act like you.
1: That's it.
2: So what's the percentage of people who meet with a hug?
0: 5% of Americans like to meet a new person by hugging them.
2: I mean, if it's somebody like, oh, this is my so-and-so, I might be like, hi, and then I'm a hugger. You know, I don't do the, oh, I'm not going to mug you like you do.
0: Yeah,
2: I just say,
0: I don't say that when I'm going to hug somebody. Don't worry, I'm not going to mug you. I'm just going to hug you for a long period of time.
2: Really
1: no
2: tight.
1: No mug, just hug.
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0: So maybe you're interviewing for jobs and you're wondering why you're not getting jobs. 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Stop doing this. 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
1: You're trying to get a new job. Stop bringing this to the interview. What is that? I'll tell you in moments. But what do you have first for us, Crisco?
2: Well, well, well, Wes, there is a new beer. Are you ready for the beer?
1: I am ready.
2: Are you ready for candy corn wheat?
1: I feel like this has been done before.
3: Really?
2: Done a million. I think all of these beer companies are trying to find the one, or like, it's like the Jones Soda of it all,
1: yeah,
2: where they do like crazy creative over-the-top flavors. But now they have unveiled a candy corn wheat. It's a limited edition beer, which sounds like I've had beer. They created with the spirit of Halloween. It's 5% alcohol, I guess. I don't know what that means. Also, Spirit is selling...
1: I mean, that's what a normal beer is, pretty much.
2: Oh, okay. I have no idea. It's a costume featuring a wedge head to shock top mascot, and it's coming with a candy corn wheat beer that you can take down. It doesn't look good.
1: I bet you'd like it, because shock top, a lot of people drink that. It's basically
3: isn't that orange?
1: Yeah, it's basically Blue Moon. It's
3: yeah,
1: a local or an American version of Blue Moon.
3: Yeah, I mean, I don't love beer, but I don't think it sounds terrible. Maybe just a hint of sweetness from a candy corn.
1: Yeah, I feel like I've seen other ones before, like cotton candy beer, gummy bear beer.
3: Well, they have all that. They have key lime pie beer at the state fair.
2: They said people online's biggest complaint is that by doing candy corn-themed drinks, you are going to make children...
1: Totally.
2: Think it's a drink.
1: You know what you should
2: have.
1: Do? You should let a child have a taste of candy corn beer. You know what that kid's not going to want anymore? Is that beer.
2: Candy corn beer. Exactly. So, yeah, I just thought, I know you like beer. I don't think you try it, but I
1: don't
2: like it.
1: I'm very, the trashier the beer, the better for me.
2: Yeah.
3: So you guys like candy corns?
2: I love candy corn.
3: I haven't had it for years. I kind of want some candy corns.
2: Yeah. Stop saying candy the drugs. Corns. Why are you saying candy corns?
4: Like, what are we doing?
3: Isn't it candy corns?
2: You said it one time and I let it go.
1: I'm going to go with these candy corns.
4: Corns on the cob?
2: It's corn sound like something on your feet you got to get removed. It's candy corn.
3: I will have one candy corn or I'll have a couple candy corns.
4: Do you have creamed corns?
2: No.
3: A couple servings?
2: Corns on the cob? Stop it. I don't like what you're doing.
1: I like what she's doing.
3: Thank you.
1: Candy corns.
2: No, he's a rage baiter, which is what
1: I'm going to do.
4: Yeah, he loves it.
3: Somebody can bring me some candy corns. All right, what did you learn?
2: That's the
1: ick. I love it.
2: Oh, gross.
3: Oh, okay.
1: Brooks.
4: Well, what I learned's coming up in a bit.
3: Forgot.
4: But so I think if we ever get an In-N-Out burger in Minneapolis, I'm immediately quitting this job and going to work there as a manager, because have you seen the new reports? Managers make at In-N-Out over $200,000.
3: What?
4: $200,000. They are involved in profit sharing. They get all these benefits. And the fact that a lot of times you have restaurant managers and stuff like that, their average turnover there is about 1 to 2 years, they say. 15 years at In-N-Out.
1: I think Culver's, I think their managers, their general managers are making around that.
4: Oh, really?
2: A lot of candy corns with that.
4: All right, well, see you guys then.
3: Honestly, I feel like there was somebody I know that was up for a couple of jobs at different fast food places, and I think one was Taco Bell, one was maybe BK or something.
1: You guys, I left a district manager job at Domino's, and I had to think about it to take this job because I was like, I might have to take a little bit of a pay cut. I'm working radio.
2: Do you think you could negotiate if you went to In-N-Out and Culver's and you're like, I don't need $200,000, but a free amount of Culver's burgers could put me over the edge here. That's true.
3: Then I feel like you have to know how to manage people.
2: As you're fearless leader on your show, thank you so much, Dez.
1: Okay. We'll see how that trophy looks when you win that trophy in a couple weeks. Just saying.
2: First of all, I don't even
1: I've already been nominated
2: win.
1: To speak on your behalf while you're out of town. To receive this trophy, Dez and I have. So you're welcome. What we do with it is our discretion.
2: Doesn't that speak to the leader of the program? You've been nominated to speak on my behalf because I'm on a very important business trip.
1: All right.
3: Oh, man.
1: So people go on interviews all the time, and I feel like this makes so much sense. Gen Z is not getting jobs because they're bringing one thing. And I want to know if you guys can think of the thing they keep bringing to the interviews, and it's instantly turning off hiring managers.
2: They're kids.
1: Kids, incorrect.
3: I know it. I can't.
1: You already know? Brooks?
4: I have no idea.
2: Sexy back.
1: They're bringing their lattes, their coffees, their iced coffees, their Starbucks into the interviews. And managers are saying when you do that, it's perceived that we're just one of your things in that day. Just another errand that you ran to Target. Then you went to Starbucks. Now you're just doing this job interview that you don't care. You're rolling in with that. But look around here. All of our Gen Zers daily walk in with their Starbucks.
4: If you're late for work and you have the iced coffee in your hands, you're the worst.
3: Yep.
2: Very true.
3: Agreed.
2: Yeah. I mean, it's very true, but like, I feel like kids today don't know how to interview. Like some kids, not all kids. There are plenty of people, but like, dude, I was so good. I was better at interviewing than I was at 100% of the jobs that I got.
1: We could tell.
4: No, well, yeah, because you had so many of them.
2: I know. I could get a job in any market. I could literally be like, well, I'm a CEO and I don't know how I got here today, but I had a really good interview.
3: Like, why would you bring, I mean, why? That just looks like you're right. You're like, hey, you're guys, bored. I'm here. Just so cheers. Like, it's our coffee time. That is not it. You're there. It's a serious reason.
1: Yep.
3: So don't do that.
1: All right. 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All the things you learned and everything we learned on the way next.
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0: All right. Did you learn anything by listening today? Crisco.
1: What I learned today is, boy, oh boy, if you're Brittany and that's your name, do not call and call out. Very beautiful people only getting jobs they're overqualified for. Underqualified for. Right? Underqualified. I don't remember.
0: She said that attractive people weren't necessarily qualified for the job they do. They're only in that job because they're attractive.
1: Man, the Twin Cities came out of the woodwork.
2: Yep.
1: To let the feelings be known. I was like, I couldn't believe it. The amount of like, it was just mean thing after mean thing. Oh, it was so funny though. I mean, it was terrible, but funny.
2: She was just being honest, I guess.
1: And so were the Twin Cities.
0: Yeah.
2: Hopefully, maybe she used a fake name. I don't know. I learned earlier when we were talking about White Bear and just the amount of pride that people who live in White Bear have for their town. And they have the little white bears everywhere. And it's so cute and so cool. We were talking about other mascots, right? And you said it's the Roseville Raiders.
1: Yeah.
2: I said, what's a raider? I found out it's Lil Pirate.
1: No, that's and then other people texted us and said that it's a like a wolf or something.
2: It was actually a bunch of different things said, but the one that is the main one is based on a pirate.
0: Look at the side of the Raiders helmet, and it's a pirate.
1: Exactly.
0: You know?
1: Yep.
0: I think it's anything that the word is derived from raid. So anything that raids.
1: Yeah, that's fair.
0: Considered a raider, I would guess. Brooks, what did you learn?
3: I learned that Rudy's, when we're talking about White Bear Lake and the pride and all of the polar bears, Rudy's Sunset Grill, on the roof, you have that polar bear. And on New Year's, they do like a ball drop with the polar bear.
1: Yeah.
0: Comes down the pole.
3: Thumbs down the pole.
1: White bear like naked. That's what he's doing down that pole.
0: I learned good news for us chubbos.
1: Yeah.
0: We seem more protective, right? Because if we have a fat face, people, what is it? They perceive us, or we are more.
2: It's not a fat face.
0: Whatever.
2: It's a wide, W-I-D-E, a wider face. You're perceived as more protective, and you're perceived to be a better parent if you have a wider face.
1: As us wide faces say, potato, potato, because we love potatoes.
2: You don't have a wide face. It's real skinny now.
1: No, I don't think
2: I don't trust you.
1: It's wide on the jaw.
2: No, it's tiny. Your jaw's
1: not
2: little
1: tiny.
2: Itty bitty.
1: No, it's not itty bitty. Wes and I have the same size head.
0: Okay. We do. Do we? I don't know. I haven't tried a baseball hat on.
2: Yours is different. Maybe the top of your head, but like the jawline is different.
1: Do you know that I had gained so much weight in my life that my size of my hat was 8 for my entire life as an
0: bucket.
1: Adult?
0: They basically just put a Twins logo on a bucket.
1: This hat that I just bought is 7.5. Lost a half an inch of weight on my head. I was like, whoa.
2: That's crazy. Lost weight on your feet. Yeah.
0: I'm watching
2: on your head.
0: This series right now on HBO Max, and it's My 1,000-Pound Sister. Mm. And the one girl has a lump on her head, and they asked her what it was, and the doctor said that's actually fat can grow. I'm like, you can grow fat on your forehead? There's a scare, fear thing I don't want to unlock anytime soon. I can have a fat forehead.
2: I don't want a big fat thing on my forehead either.
0: Right?
1: We got a bunch of text messages. I learned do not bring frou-frou coffee drinks to a job interview.
2: Yep. Yes.
1: Somebody else said I learned that Dez will say she would stream just about any show. I liked the first season of Leanne, but second season was awful.
2: Aww.
1: Her character was annoying.
2: Agree to disagree.
1: Yeah, exactly, right? What I learned is how much I miss you guys playing Golden from K-Pop Demon Hunters.
2: We did play that today.
1: Yeah, lots of good stuff we learned on the show today.
2: Yep, another person, the kids don't know how to go to interviews. They don't know how to work. That was just about the coffee thing.
0: I feel like that's kind of our role as a parent, right? Is if you get to kids that are in the stages of about to interview, you need to tell them how to do it properly.
2: Well, absolutely. And I mean, in school, I believe you're learning how to do it. Don't you go through fake interviews or like mock interviews?
0: Hopefully they still do. I don't even know.
2: I know. I mean, we all did. It is a really important thing to know how to sit down and be interviewed you know?
0: Very true.
2: All right, well, good luck. If you're heading out to an interview, do not bring that coffee.
1: No, leave
2: Don't
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Case 95, Olivia Rodrigo is performing this song at the United Center in Chicago. 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

Today's Variety, K75. It's the last morning of summer, 2026. Fall will officially arrive at 7:05 tonight, and we will see the sunset just after that. The sun will be back today with some morning clouds, and then the day will become brighter as the day moves along. It's going to be really nice. Tomorrow, milder weather returns for the first full day of fall, and then the rain comes on Thursday, especially in the morning. Not like a washout or anything so far. We will get a little bit of sprinkles, though, Thursday morning.

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KS95. My parents live in Vegas, and we're always kind of laying out in their pool. They have this really pretty in-ground pool, and we listen to Teddy Swims constantly. So my parents are here. They're in town. They've actually been here since the end of August, and we're going to Teddy

Yeah. Today's variety, K95. This Sunday, the Twins take on the Rangers at Target Field, and you could win tickets before noon, so just minutes away. Dominic Fike now on KS95.

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like Miley might be considering a concert residency. Apparently, there's massive demand for her upcoming Hollywood Bowl shows. So she's been talking about maybe doing a Vegas residency, an LA residency. I mean, Harry Styles is kind of doing the same thing, which is kind of cool. Bruno Mars now on KS95.

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today's Variety K95. We're already talking about Super Bowl commercials. Post Malone, Shane Gillis, Peyton Manning, they're returning as the big man of the cul-de-sac for Bud Light. You're going to see K-pop Demon Hunters doing a cover of Against All Odds for Liquid IV, which is going to be interesting. William Shatner, have you seen the commercial of him eating cereal behind the wheel of a car? Apparently that's for Super Bowl.

today's variety, K95. Four tickets to North Star Pumpkin Town. You can win them after 2 o'clock with Angie Taylor. We are now in to fall, all the fall fun. This is a new tradition for you. Thousands of jack-o'-lanterns, comedy magic, singing witches, food trucks. It's going to be a lot of fun. 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
1: KS95, today's variety. Hey, happy Tuesday. It's Angie Taylor on your radio. Partly cloudy right now, about 62. How you feeling today? I hope your day is great. Just letting you know, we have Olivia Rodrigo concert codes coming up at 5 o'clock. And also, I've got a family four-pack for a little Halloween fun that is not scary. So stay here. It's KS95.

KS95, today's variety. Hey, happy Tuesday. Today is also National Dress Up Your Pet Day, which, you know, these poor pets are going to be dressed up also next month. If you're somebody that dresses up your pet just for any day of the week, then, you know, Halloween, of course, your pet gets very dressed up. But today it's for all pets, not just dogs or cats. So enjoy dressing up your gecko as a banana or whatever you plan on today. And then, you know, put it on the gram so we can all see KS95.

Yes, 95 today's variety. Happy Tuesday. 63 right now. Partly cloudy. Thanks for hanging out. Did you know that 58 years ago on this day in 1968, the Green Bay Packers won Super Bowl number 2, beating the Raiders. Their quarterback, Bart Starr, was named the game's MVP. Tickets only cost $12.

0: 95, today's variety on your Tuesday. Hope your day is going amazing. It's Angie Taylor. Thanks so much for being with us. Hey, Olivia Rodrigo's concert flyaway to Chicago. You want to be on that plane. I want you to be on that plane because the plane is free. The hotel is free. The tickets are free. And we have your concert code coming up at 5 o'clock. So make sure you're here for that. And I also have some Halloween fun tickets for you and the family. You know, some fun stuff to give you. It's actually North Star Pumpkin Town. Yes, I just spit it out. A 4-pack of tickets to North Star Pumpkin Town. All the Halloween stuff without all the scaries for the little ones. That will be after 4 o'clock, so make sure you're here. KS95.
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3: Hey, it's TJ. 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

Kiss 95, today's variety. Maybe you're driving right now. Have you ever been in a situation where your GPS takes you somewhere completely, like, not the right place? You're not supposed to be there. That happened to a couple of girls in these Taiwanese girls. They went ski. They were, like, going for a ski trip, but the car GPS took them to the bottom of the slope. Like, they knew they were off-roading, but it was when they got stuck in the snow that they were like, wow, the GPS really took us somewhere bad. So, like, they had 2-3 cranes to take them out of that situation. I'm telling you, if you're in a place where the GPS is taking you off-roading, just stop before you get too far. Don't wait until you're at the bottom of, like, White Bear Lake and you go, oh my gosh, this GPS took me to the wrong place.

KS95, today's variety. Hey, happy Tuesday. It's Angie Taylor. It is going to feel like the first day of fall tonight. It's going to be clear tonight. A low of 48. We're in the 40s, guys. 48. And tomorrow, a beautiful fall day. Today's the first day of fall. And tomorrow is going to be gorgeous. Beautiful, mostly sunny, and 65. Right now, in the Twin Cities, partly cloudy, and 63 on KS95.

Zara Larsson on KS95. It's Angie Taylor, Zara Larsson. Preston just said that Zara Larsson is the hottest girl he has ever seen in his life. That is a statement. That is a statement. He didn't mean that, fiance. He did not mean that. However, her pictures on Instagram look fire. This girl, her body. Woo!

0: Hey, thanks for hanging out. Whatever you're doing, you're at work, you're at home, you're on the road, we love you for listening. Make sure you keep listening because Olivia Rodrigo's concert code for the flyaway is at 5 p.m. And after 4 o'clock, I've got some fun for you and the family, a family four-pack for you guys to go have some Halloween fun without all of the scaries at North Star Pumpkin Town. 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

KS95, today's variety. Happy Tuesday. It's Angie Taylor. You know, the reality shows that came out in like the Y2K era were horrible. In fact, probably the worst one was The Swan. Do you remember The Swan? Where these so-called ugly ducklings would get all this plastic surgery for like 3 months, and then all of a sudden they were beautiful? Well, Hulu is doing a whole documentary about it. That is going to be amazing, including some of the former swans whose construction has fallen apart.

KS95, today's variety. I want you and your best friend, or, you know, you and your partner, or you and your daughter, maybe, to win this trip to Chicago to see Olivia Rodrigo. We're only a few weeks away from this trip. You know, concert, fly away to see her in Chicago with air and hotel, just a few weeks away. So start planning the outfits and make sure you're here at 5 p.m. for your concert code.

KS95, today's variety on your Tuesday. 63, partly cloudy right now. Here's some new music from Hillary Duff. 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

0: 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Today's Variety. Let's take a look at your roads right now. Twin Cities traffic is brought to you by Viking Fest Minnesota at the Dakota County Fairgrounds. 35 East South has a crash to look out for between Maryland and Pennsylvania Avenues in St. Paul right now. Another crash backing things up on 36 West between Highway 61 and Edgerton. Lots of traffic there in Maplewood. September is the best time to buy advance tickets for Vikings Fest. 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

KS95, today's variety. It's Angie Taylor on your first day of fall. It is 63 and beautiful, but I want to know, what was the best part of your summer? Like, what's the best thing that happened to you over the summer? Since summer is officially done, I want to know what it is. For me, it was getting to be here on KS95 this summer. It's been so much fun being back on in the hometown and talking to everybody. I love it. It's been the best. Going to the fair for the first time since 2003. That was awesome, too. But what about you? Maybe something big happened. Maybe something amazing, life-changing, or just something cute and sweet. What was the best thing that happened to you over the summer? Hit me on the text. I want to know. 75617 KS95.

Taylor. Oh, so Heinz has created a French fry box designed with a built-in ketchup pocket for easy dipping on the go, but they're saying it's just limited time. Stop doing this limited time awesomeness.

0: KS95, today's variety. Happy first day of fall, 63, partly cloudy. It's Angie Taylor. Let's take a look at your roads right now. Twin Cities traffic is brought to you by the Magic and Merriment at the 2026 Minnesota Renaissance Festival. A new crash on 35W North right now. Be on the lookout for that between Highway 10 and County Road I in Arden Hills. Highway 65 South has a crash as well in Columbia Heights. That's between 50th Avenue and 49th Avenue Northeast. 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Hey, just a heads up, after 4 o'clock, which just minutes away, I have a family four pack of tickets to North Star Pumpkin Town, all the fun Halloween stuff without any of the scaries for the kiddos. So make sure you're here. Don't go anywhere. 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

95 Today's Variety. Hey, it's Angie Taylor on your Tuesday. Do you know about North Star Pumpkin Town? 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

0: KS95, today's variety. Angie Taylor on your radio. I'm looking for my caller 9. I think I have her. It's Lisa from Hugo.
1: Oh, my goodness. You do have me. I'm so excited. You just made me the best grandma ever. I'm so excited. Thank you.
0: Oh, Miss Lisa, you were probably already the best grandma ever, but...
1: Pretty close. You know me.
0: Now you're going to take the kiddies to North Star Pumpkin Town. Congrats. How many grandkids do you have?
1: Two.
0: Perfect. Perfect. It's going to be so much fun. And yes, best grandma ever. You're going to have fun for Halloween without any of the scaries for the little ones, okay?
1: There's two and four, so that'll be perfect.
0: Perfect. The littles, we don't like the nightmares, so have a great time.
1: Thank you, Angie. Appreciate it. Thank you, KS95.
0: Heck yes, Lisa. 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

95. Today's variety, the countdown clock is on. We're about 34 minutes away from the Olivia Rodrigo concert flyaway concert code to see her in Chicago with air and hotel. That is coming up at 5 o'clock. You are close, so don't go anywhere. Love.

0: It's brought to you by Apollo Heating and Air Conditioning. Let's go to Channel 5's meteorologist extraordinaire. Here is Chris Reese.
1: Hey, Angie, we do continue to enjoy the sunshine out there today. Guess what? We're going to get more of that tomorrow. Temperatures start out in the 40s, and then we'll top out in the mid to upper 60s, your highs tomorrow afternoon. Our next weather maker, it's a rain chance that arrives on Thursday. We'll watch for that in the morning. That could slow down parts of the late morning commute. Spotty showers in the afternoon, and then perhaps more shower chances this weekend.
0: Well, right now, we will take this 66 and sunny on the first day of fall. 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

Class 95, today's variety. Happy Tuesday. It's Angie Taylor. Nothing is funnier to me than when professional companies start beefing on social media. Today's beef is interesting because New York City just reached a humongous settlement with DoorDash that will bring $115 million to the city's drivers. Apparently, they were being underpaid. 260,000 drivers in New York underpaid. So, you know, DoorDash goes on Instagram. They says, hey, we messed up. Our mistake, yada, yada. And then HelloFresh comes in with their statement. Nothing says accountability like making wage theft sound quirky and like a little mishap. Damn, it's on between DoorDash and HelloFresh, so... I don't know. Choose your food delivery services accordingly. Kay has

0: KS95, today's variety. Happy first day of fall, 66 and sunny. Let's take a look at the roads right now. Twin Cities traffic is brought to you by Standard Heating and Air Conditioning. 94 West has a crash at the entrance ramp from University Avenue right now. Also 35W South with a crash in Minneapolis. You're going to find backups between 46th and 50th Streets, and 394 Westbound also has a car stall at the entrance ramp from Van Wyck Boulevard. There is a vehicle stalled in the lane there. 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
3: Hey, it's TJ. 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

KS95, today's variety. I swear the algorithm is always listening because they must know that I'm about to adopt a new dog. I'm getting all these little doggy things. Girl Scouts of the USA said that the first cookies for dogs are going to go on sale in January. Doggy Girl Scout cookies, a treat called Patch Pals, blueberry muffin flavor cookies. Oh, get your doggy some Girl Scout cookies and get the caramel delights for me while you're at it.

Happy Tuesday, Angie Taylor. 67 is beautiful. Listen, I wonder how this study would pan out here in Minnesota, but the city of Berkeley, California banned candy and soda from checkout lines, and soda sales fell 40%, but candy sales stayed the same. Does that mean we don't really want pop? It's just more of an impulse purchase, maybe?

Class 95, today's variety. Hey, it's Angie Taylor. Thanks for hanging out. Beautiful fall day going down. I love it. 67 right now, partly cloudy. Tonight, it's going to be a little chilly. I mean, it's the first day of fall. It's cuffing season. You got to snuggle up to somebody. Low of 48 tonight. Tomorrow, gorgeous day. Mostly sunny and 65.

0: 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Let's look at these roads right now. Twin Cities traffic is brought to you by the Magic and Merriment at the 2026 Minnesota Renaissance Festival. 35W North has a crash between American Boulevard and 494 in Bloomington. Also, 35W South with a crash in Minneapolis. That's between 46th and 50th Streets where you're going to find the delays. 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

25, today's variety. Thanks for riding home with me, Angie Taylor. So the annual list of the best jobs in America just came out, and the same gig is up at the top again. Nurse practitioner is the best job in America for the third straight year. They base their rankings on things like how well each job pays, how fulfilling, how stressful, all of those things. Nurse practitioners, typical salary, $129,000 a year. Unemployment rate is less than 1%, and they expect 40% more job openings for nurse practitioners over the next decade. So if you're in nursing school right now, you are on the right track, baby. KS 95.

KS95, today's variety. Are you right now driving in, I don't know, your BMW to your palatial estate on Lake Minnetonka? I have a better house for you. The Fresh Prince of Bel Air house. Yeah, that mansion is on sale now. $30 million. It's not in Bel Air. It's in Brentwood, which is also bougie, but I'll pitch in. I got five on it if you want to go in.

0: 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Hey, Chris.
1: Angie, we do continue to enjoy the sunshine out there today. Guess what? We're going to get more of that tomorrow. Temperatures start out in the 40s, and then we'll top out in the mid to upper 60s for highs tomorrow afternoon. Our next weather maker, it's a rain chance that arrives on Thursday. We'll watch for that in the morning. That could slow down parts of the late morning commute. Spotty showers in the afternoon, and then perhaps more shower chances this weekend.
0: We'll soak up this beautiful nest while we have it. It is currently 65 and gorgeous, sunny in the Twin Cities. 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

0: thing for the whole family. The only downside? Our kids' friends are coming over way more often than we'd like. Hey, Jaden, Braden, Zayden, come on in, you guys. Luke, what's up, buddy? How's baseball going? I've got the game streaming in the den. Maybe you can pick up some pointers before we take on Kennedy next week. Ashley A, Ashley D, Ashley P, is this for a group project again? Because last time it looked a lot like high-speed reality TV research. Hey, Kristen! You got the ring light and the tripod this time. Don't forget to tag the house with the fastest internet. Honey, it's going to be another late one. We're going to need more snacks.
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KS95, today's variety. Happy Tuesday. Angie Taylor hanging out with you. Is definitely going to feel tonight like it is the first day of fall, which it is. Tonight's going to be clear, a low of 40.

0: 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He's been in and out of the hospital for these heart issues, but we must protect Lionel Richie. 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

Yourself. Hey, S95, today's variety. Hey, it's Angie Taylor on your Tuesday night. Thanks for hanging out with me. There's a three-part docuseries tonight at 8 o'clock on ABC called Dirty Talk, when daytime talk shows ruled TV. Yes, I am here for it. I was all about the Jenny Jones and the Ricky Lake and the Wendy Williams. I want to hear all the dirt.

Cats 95, today's variety. It's Angie Taylor. You know who's ready to have another baby? Rihanna. Yeah, she wants to have baby number 4 with ASAP Rocky. She's hinting about it while commenting on other people's photos. But okay, Riri, we see your husband. I don't blame you one bit, ma'am.

S95, today's variety, Angie Taylor on your Tuesday. Well, Sarah Bareilles has a new album, a new tour that she's starting. And in fact, she's going to be playing the Orpheum on September 30th, the Good Grief Tour. Here's new music from that album. This is Just a Kid on KS95.

0: so sweet. That's Sarah Bareilles, Just a Kid on KS95, today's variety. Thanks so much for listening tonight and every single day. I want you to wake up tomorrow and make sure you have 8 a.m. in your alarm, on a post-it, wherever you need it to remind you that that is your first concert code to go to Chicago and see Olivia Rodrigo. 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